0: This is Chrisette Michelle. I'm enjoying the nightly spirit with
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1: You won't put your hands on it. All right. I'm gonna try it like this.

0: Nightly Spirit, your girl Darlene and family. We are talking, you know, I've been very inspired by this entire time in, you know, Minneapolis, Minnesota, celebrating Prince's birthday because I'm his number one fan. I just am. But I wanted to just talk about, you know, our younger self measuring success a lot of times by achievement. And sometimes it's not even about achievement. It's about who you've become. How authentic are you to who you were supposed to be? You know? But my question to you tonight in the chat room is, if your younger self were to sit across the table from you and have a conversation with you right now, what would they say? Would they be amazed? Would they be proud? Would they be shocked? You know, we forget how far we've already come sometimes, don't we? Yeah. Tell us your name. Where are you calling from?
1: Calling from Michigan. My name is Pastor Angela. My 15-year-old self would be proud. I finally wrote and published my book. It is on Amazon, my life journey testimony. It's called Glowing on the Outside, Hurt on the Inside, and it's in Amazon now. It just hit Amazon 2 weeks ago.
0: Good stuff. That's good stuff. Thank you. Thank you for calling in. Thanks for hanging out with me. Shout out to all of the Holy Ghost filled Prince fans out here. Listen, here's the question. What did life teach you that you couldn't have known when you were 15? You know, what would surprise the younger you the most about who you've become? You know, what dream did you have when you were a child? What challenge would a younger you never believe that you survived? I would say the whole breast cancer thing. I would tell you that was one of the scariest things of my life, because all my life I would always try to do things to prevent getting cancer, and then I still got it, right? But survived it, and it's behind me, and I'm so grateful to God for that. But my 15-year-old self would probably be surprised by that. But what about you? 1-877-345-7747. I want you to call me right now. I'm taking a few more calls right here on the Nightly Spirit.

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Nightly Spirit, your girl Darlene, broadcasting live from Minneapolis, Minnesota, celebrating the life of icon Prince, who would have been 68 years old yesterday. And I'm still in his city. I'm still taking in the vibes. And I wanted to ask this question to you tonight. What would your younger version of you sit across from you and think about who you've become? Listen, I know that my younger self would probably look at me and be like, oh, so you wearing wigs now? I'm just playing. What made you start wearing wigs, girl? Anyway, family, listen, this has been great. And just be ready, because we're going to be flying all over the country. We are. We're going to have a great time together. We're in Minneapolis, and I will announce later on where I'll be tomorrow. All right. So keep it right here. I've got your selfie session coming up 15 minutes away on the Nightly Spirit.

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1: Dietrimit! Yeah!

Nightly Spirit, your girl Darlene. And family, I want to give you this song. It's called The Word, and it is from Prince, 3121. Yeah, it's a long time ago, but it's going to be my off-the-record smash as I'm celebrating his 68th birthday. Here it is on The Nightly Spirit.

about the word. The word from Prince. I bet you never heard that one before, have you? Hang with your girl. That's my off the record smash tonight on The Nightly Spirit from Prince. And coming up, Sybil Wilkes is joining us with another news update. It's your girl Darlene on The Nightly Spirit.

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0: and Willie Mo Jr., y'all are awesome young people. Keep doing it. I don't mind stepping back and letting young people go ahead and do it. It's y'all's time now. And I mean, do it.
1: The Nightly Spirit.

0: for grace. I need somebody to prophesy with your body language. Just say, what you say? God is leaning in my direction. Don't prophesy. I said he's leaning. In whose direction?
1: In my direction.
0: Come on, you waiting on me to say it. You got to say it. Say it.
1: He's leaning
0: in my direction.
1: In my direction.
2: It's Sybil Wilkes with What We Need to Know. President Trump urged Israeli Prime Minister Netanyahu to delay any retaliatory strikes on Iran to preserve ongoing peace talks after Iran targeted Israel Sunday. In Ohio, a manhunt is underway after gunmen shot 12 people at Toledo's Old West End Festival. President Trump walked off of NBC's Meet the Press set over fraud claims while L.A. Mayor Karen Bass heads to a November runoff against L.A. Councilwoman Nitya Raman. Fans are remembering Chicago Bulls legend and broadcaster Stacey King, who passed away suddenly at the age of 59. And Scary Movie 6 tops the box office with $55 million in its opening weekend, while Madison Square Garden cancels outdoor watch parties for Monday night's Game 3 due to presidential security. I'm Sybil Wilkes. Be informed. Be informed.

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12: Hi, I'm Elton John. 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
15: Spirit, your girl Darlene and family, what we are doing tonight. I first of all want to say thank all of you for hanging out with me out here live broadcasting from Minneapolis, Minnesota. I've been here, Paisley Park, celebrating Prince's 68th birthday, and I've had a great time. But I've just been reflecting and just taking in the views, taking in the moment, you know. And we're going to be going to different cities as well. So you just put your seatbelt on and just find out each night, where's Darlene going to be? You shall see. But I don't know. I might have to stay another day up here. We're going to see. We're going to see. I've got the Vintage Vault Award for you and family prayer on the way on the Nightly Spirit.

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1: The Nightly Spirit.

It's the Nightly Spirit, your girl Darlene and family. We're just having a moment to reflect the life of Prince tonight. And I know some of y'all are like, she's really doing that. I really am doing that because I feel like his life meant so much to so many people. It's easy to say, oh, he was not a gospel singer, and he, you know, but it's very hard to say that he was not a man of faith. When you look at his life, you look at his legacy, and you look at the lives and the access that his authenticity gave him to so many people. As a person that is in the music industry, as an executive, even I look back and I say, man, this brother was brilliant. He had so much to offer us. Some people can't look past what people don't do, but I pray to God that I will continue to be a person that can see a whole view of a person by their authentic self. I just feel like that is where we really see the hand of God, truly. But I have a word for you. I've got a vintage vault, and I'm going to play it from Prince. Believe it or not, he had more than one song that has the gospel in it. Uh-huh. I'm going to play it for you. Coming up in the Vintage Vault on the Nightly Spirit.

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1: It's the Nightly Spirit, your girl Darlene, broadcasting from Minneapolis, Minnesota, still celebrating the life and legacy of Prince. He would have been 68 years old, and he has had some songs that I felt like you would enjoy. So I want to play one of them in my vintage vault. The name of this song is Beautiful, Loved, and Blessed by Prince and Tamar, right here on the Nightly Spirit.
2: Wake up.

Jeremiah 29 and 11 says, "For I know the plans and thoughts that I have for you, says the Lord, plans for peace and well-being and not for disaster, to give you a future and a hope." You know, one of the enemy's greatest tricks is convincing people that because life didn't go according to plan, God must have changed his plan and his mind towards you. And that's a big lie from the enemy. I want to bless you tonight. So the divorce happened, okay, or a dream was delayed. Perhaps you did get a diagnosis, or maybe that relationship ended, and maybe a door closed, and suddenly people begin questioning their future. You say stuff like, maybe I missed my moment, or maybe it's too late, or maybe God's forgotten about me. Well, that's not what Jeremiah 29:11 says. It actually reminds us of something more powerful. It says God already knew every detour before he even designed your destiny. Nothing that surprised you surprised God. That rejection didn't cancel his plans. That betrayal didn't cancel his plans. That setback didn't cancel his plans. And even the mistake you made did not cancel the plan of God over your life. God's purpose for your life is a whole lot bigger than your worst chapter. And when God spoke these words to Israel, they were living in exile. They were disappointed. They were displaced and discouraged. But God was saying to them, even here, I still have a future for you. And that is the word that I want you to carry tonight, right here. Even in the midst of grief, even in the midst of the uncertainty that you're living through right now, the disappointment and even the diagnosis, and perhaps there is a failure, okay? I want you to know that God still has a future for you. Your life is not defined by what happened to you. It's actually defined by what God is still capable of doing through you. The story isn't over because God is still writing. Okay. And if he's still writing, there are still chapters of healing and purpose and favor and joy and impact and restoration ahead of you. So hang in there, family. Don't you let this temporary season convince you of a permanent defeat. God has not changed his mind about you. All right. I want to pray for us coming up 15 minutes away. It's your girl, Darlene, on The Nightly Spirit.

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Father, in the name of Jesus, we want to say thank you that your plans for our lives are still good. Even when we cannot see the whole picture, God, help us to trust you in the waiting, in the healing, and in the rebuilding seasons. God, break every lie of hopelessness and disappointment and fear and discouragement, and restore vision in us, God, where dreams have grown dim, and hope where life has felt uncertain. God, we declare that our future is secure in your hands. And what you promised over us, you are the one that will fulfill it. What you began in us, which is a great work. God, your word says that you will perform it and complete it. And what seemed like a setback in our lives is going to become a part of the greatest testimony of our days. God, we thank you and we give you praise for being our God. In Jesus' name, amen, amen, and amen. And family, that ends another night of the Nightly Spirit. Make sure you tune in tomorrow night. I don't know, maybe I'll still be here in Minneapolis, or maybe I'll be somewhere else. Tune in and see. Go jet setting with your girl, Darlene. Until then, I want you to stay safe, stay blessed, and

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12: 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You haven't been employed, you've been deployed for such a time as this. Let's go.
13: Please join me for prayer. Thank you, dear God, for my life, my family, my community, and my friends. I seek forgiveness of any sins I may have committed, and I pray that I will not repeat bad decisions. I pray today for others, including myself, for all of us in need of your mercy and grace. Although we may not know what our future holds, we accept your guidance and direction as we acknowledge that you are in total control of our destiny. We surrender all stress and doubts, all anxiety and worries, all misbeliefs and misinformation, all anger and hatred, all fears and trepidations, as well as all challenges and victories to your divine wisdom and infinite power. Please order my steps according to thy will and nestle my faith in your bosom for my ultimate protection from those who wish me ill. I love you, dear God, and I praise thy holy name. Hallelujah and amen.
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1: Put those hands together all across the building tonight. Let the devil know that you're encouraged. Let him know that you're encouraged. Let him know. 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
1: You know how we do it, the faith and the funny.
0: Absolutely. 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

Come on, just put some sweet words of worship in the atmosphere with me. Come on, let's pull on heaven and get what we need from him tonight. Come on, pull on heaven with me. Come on, let your worship rise in this atmosphere. Come on, right there. Come on. Come on, let it rise. There's no place I'd rather be than right here, just you and me, asking you

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1: Hallelujah. Hallelujah. You know, when I think about it, I started in the church as a little girl, 7 years old, and grandmother used to take me to church back in Tulsa, Oklahoma, and I used to sing for the Lord, and I used to sing in the adult choir, and I loved the Lord with all my heart. By the time I was 9 years old, I was gung-ho, and my grandmother even said to me one day, she said, you know, baby, God's going to use you one day. And I didn't know what she meant, but I knew I liked the sound of God using me. By the time I was 11 years old, my mother and father and my five brothers and my little sister, we moved from Tulsa to California. My dad's job has transferred him out here. And by the time I was 12 years old, I found myself in the nightclubs in Los Angeles. My mom and dad used to go to the clubs on the weekends. They didn't know the Lord Jesus. And grandma wasn't around anymore, so we just quit going to church. Was in the nightclubs at 12 years old, and that was the worst place and the last place I needed to be. But I had a praying grandmother. By the time I was 13 years old, I had recorded my first single and began to open up for people like Stevie Wonder and Aretha Franklin, B.B. King and Bill Cosby. And I remember opening up for him one time, and things began to happen. Hallelujah. Things began to happen all around me. The devil had a trap set. He was going to set me up because, see, I liked it. I liked the money. I was making a lot of money. And I liked the glamour. And I liked the applause because that said, I love you. We all want to be loved. Hallelujah. I didn't know that Jesus loved me. I didn't know it then. When I was 16 years old, I had had a baby out of wedlock, and by the time I was 17 years old, I left home and joined the cast of Hair, and I began to travel all across the country. I was making more money than my mom and dad put together by then, and things were looking pretty good. Then I was introduced to marijuana. Devil had a trap set. Next thing I know, it was pills. Pills to get up in the morning and pills to go to bed at night. Then it was the alcohol. And then I became very promiscuous and ran around with a lot of people I had no business being with. And one day I was introduced to cocaine. And I know that all drugs are a spirit. This cocaine became my best friend. And I began to hang out with the devil, and I did everything that I was big and bad enough to do. And I'm not glorifying him. I'm just letting him know that I don't belong to you. Hallelujah. I've been set free. Hallelujah. Glory to God. I went on for about 12 years of my life, and I traveled with people, and I worked with Chaka Khan and Rufus, and I worked with Captain and Tennille and all the people in the studios, and I was good at my job, and I was quick, and I could demand double, triple scale, and I went to work, and I was high every day.

never turn her back on me. Hallelujah. One time when I was in Houston, Texas, I met a man there, and I was getting ready to go on the road with Chaka Khan, and there was a group going on the road with us, Heatwave, and they had a man working with them, and he was doing their lights, and I didn't know this, but I met him on the road, and he was a nice guy, and you never would know it to look at him, but he was also, not only was a light director, but he was a cocaine dealer. See, devil knows how to really do it. So we began to be friends, and we began to date, I began to get all the cocaine I wanted for free. How many of you know it wasn't for free? But we came home, me and this young man, and we began to live together, and he was still selling drugs, and I began to make drops for him. I was dropping off cocaine and making a lot of foolish turns in my life, and my life began to do this spiral, downward spiral. I was going to hell. One night as I was getting loaded, I began to pass out, and my head hit the wall, boom, and I began to slide down the wall, and as I came to, all of my bodily fluids were doing their own thing, and I was dying. But I had a praying grandmother, and I knew enough to call on the name of Jesus. Hallelujah. It wasn't a couple of days later that I was watching Christian television, and grandma tells me she was laying on her face during this time, and she had been fasting for 2 weeks and just calling on the name of Jesus. Save my granddaughter. Save my granddaughter, Jesus. I watched Christian TV one night, and it was as if God himself said, that's enough. And he rebuked the devil from me long enough for me to make an intelligent decision. And I said, Jesus, I know you're real. If you'll just take all of this away from me, take all of the drugs, take them away, I'm tired. Now I want you to know that instantly I was set free. Instantly I was delivered. Hallelujah. Glory. Hallelujah. Hallelujah. This was on a Friday night. And I want you to know that not only did God save and deliver me and set me free, but he saved that drug dealer, and he's my husband tonight, James Bailey.

want to praise something or someone with a loud voice, with a loud, exuberant voice. So therefore, we come right now to Shabbat the Lord, our God. Train up a child in the way that he should go, so that when he's old, he won't depart from it. For out of the mouths of babes come perfected praise.

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Family, it's your girl, Darlene. I want you to join me Monday through Friday on The Nightly Spirit, where you'll hear something new with the Off the Record Smash and have an interesting yet inspiring conversation in the chat room with me. And I'll also be talking to some of your favorite inspirational artists. I have a word for you, a classic vintage vault, and prayer every night. And don't forget, it is on Friday night. The Friday Night Spinspiration with DJ Mr. Watkins closes out the week. You don't want to miss a single night, so tune in every night with your girl Darlene right here on The Nightly Spirit. It's time.

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1: What are you trying to say, Yolanda? 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
0: Oh, listen, the one thing that you gonna do is smile. The second thing you gonna do is be extremely enlightened. And probably the third thing you gonna do is you gonna be praying for us.
1: That's true.
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0: Yes, sir. Hi, Mandy Stones on the ones and twos. You feeling this mix right here? Well, guess what? You can get the link. Just be one of the first 10 to DM me at Dwight Stone on all social media. It's the Praise Break. Let's go.
1: Can I talk to you? I know you got some questions. What's the hardest thing you're going through?

0: 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Let this one get all up in your spirit.
1: The choir is in the choir stand, and we praise the Lord. Hey!

0: In the choir stand. Where is that? In the choir stand. Where it at?
1: In the choir stand. Where
0: it
1: at?
0: Hey! Eddie, I want to go back to that. Gotta keep watching.
1: Where it at?
0: Do that break. One.

0: 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Well, guess what? You can get the link. Just be one of the first 10 to DM me at Dwight Stone on all social media.
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0: It's Get Up Mornings with Erica Campbell on this terrific Tuesday, June 9th. I have to introduce to y'all, sitting in the big chair for Erica today, is the choir master, B. Chase Williams. What's happening, baby?
1: What up? What up? What up?
0: And then look here. Hey, Venos, it's his birthday today. It's Gemini season.
1: It's Gemini season.
0: Happy birthday, homie. We're going to talk to him. We got a lot going on this morning, but listen to this. 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B. Chase, it's your birthday. Can you give us a prayer, my dude?
1: Most definitely, man. Father, in the name of Jesus, we thank you for this brand new day, God. We thank you for waking us up this morning, clothing us in our right minds, God, and with the activity of our limbs. We recognize that this is the day that you have made, and we choose to rejoice and be glad in it.
0: Yes.
1: Lord, we invite your presence into this broadcast today. Let every word spoken bring hope, encouragement, wisdom, healing, and inspiration to every listener under the sound of our voices. Strengthen those who are weary, comfort those who are grieving, provide for those who are in need, and remind your people that you are still God, and you are still in control. We thank you, we bless you, and we give your name praise.
0: Hallelujah and amen. Listen, it's a couple minutes after the hour, 11 minutes after the hour. Sybil Wilkes has five things you need to know. B. Chase will share his faith walk. And later this hour, we'll have the birthday shout outs. But right now, tell them the music that's on the way this hour, Chase.
1: Oh, yeah. Music on the way this hour comes from Ricky Diller, Jacalyn Carr, John P. Key. But now, here's Tanya Nolan with Blessings on Get Up Mornings with Erica Campbell.
0: Woo!

0: 10 years of faith, family, and favor.
1: Yeah, I just want to share with y'all. Y'all do a wonderful job. You and Brooke. And y'all bless. And I thank y'all for everything y'all doing on the radio.
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3: It's Sybil Wilkes with what we need to know. Primary elections are underway today in Maine, Nevada, North Dakota, and South Carolina amid intense national scrutiny over legislative maps. In Maine, Republican Senator and incumbent Susan Collins faces a critical re-election cycle as her presumed Democratic challenger, Graham Platner, battles severe personal controversies. Meanwhile, the South Carolina Senate successfully crossed party lines to block a Trump-backed congressional redistricting plan that aimed to dismantle veteran Democratic Representative Jim Clyburn's district. National Urban League President Mark Morial warns that Black America is already entered a severe recession driven by deliberate federal policy choices. President Morial highlights that recent administration cuts have eliminated over 300,000 federal civil service jobs, a sector that historically served as an engine for Black middle-class mobility. It's CPA to the Stars Tuesday, and financial expert Katrina Kraft is urging growing businesses to file their taxes immediately to avoid compounding monthly IRS failure to file penalties. Business owners are encouraged to adopt proactive year-round tax strategies and structured installment plans to effectively stabilize their monthly cash flow. From our good news file, and this is great, identical twin brothers, Dr. Trevon Jasper and Dr. Travis Jasper returned to their Virginia roots to lead a major emergency department together. The brothers officially accepted positions as co-medical directors at Richmond's Chippenham Hospital, marking a unique leadership milestone within the regional healthcare network. While initially hesitant to treat people they grew up with, the twins say they are thrilled to provide excellent, compassionate care to their hometown. Well done, doctors. I'm Sybil Wilkes. Be informed. Be empowered.
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4: I Hate the Homies. New episode is out right now. Last night in the NBA, the Spurs remembered who they were. 115-111, San Antonio over New York. The series is now tied 2-1 with the Knicks being up. Now, Wednesday is in Madison Square Garden again. And they saying out loud the Knicks lost because Donald Trump was there. He's the first sitting president to attend the NBA Finals. You know why? Because the other presidents had stuff to do. What are you doing? Going to sports. Handle your... Sir. Anyway, the Knicks fans is a lot too, by the way. Way to sneak out a win, San Antonio. But again, do it again on Wednesday. A judge ruled that Texas Tech quarterback Brendan Sorsby is eligible to play this year after admitting to betting thousands on sports, including 40 bets on his own team. Good. I love it. Why, Griff? Because now you can reinstate all those Black athletes you kicked out of the NCAA for the same thing. I'm Griff, and that's your Quick Sports Minute. Commander Sherrill with the birthdays.
5: Thank you, Griff. If you're celebrating your birthday, you're celebrating today with Tamela Mann, Bishop T.D. Jakes, and B. Chase Williams.
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5: 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My good friend Janice Talley, Pastor Grant Thompson, and my friend James Kellum all have birthdays as well. 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
1: Get Up Mornings with Erica Campbell. Yo, I'm your boy, B. Chase Williams, in for Erica Campbell. The Faith Walk is next, and it's entitled Don't Despise the Wait. 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

0: Get Up Mornings with Erica Campbell. I'm B. Chase Williams in for Erica today, and that was my song, Your Name. 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But it's now time for the Faith Walk, entitled Don't Despise the Wait. Good morning, family. Today's Faith Walk comes from a place many of us know all too well, the waiting room of life. The scripture says in Isaiah 40 and 31, but they that wait upon the Lord shall renew their strength. They shall mount up with wings as eagles. They shall run and not be weary. They shall walk and not faint. Many of us love the promise, but we struggle with the process. We want the breakthrough, but not the delay. We want the blessing, but not the preparation. Yet God often does his greatest work in us while we're waiting on what we prayed for. Don't despise the wait. Joseph had to wait in a pit and a prison before he reached the palace. David had to wait after he was anointed before he became king. Abraham had to wait for the promised son. Even Jesus waited 30 years before beginning his public ministry. Why? Because God's timing is just as important as God's promise. Sometimes the wait is not punishment, it's preparation. God is strengthening your faith, building your character, and teaching you to trust him when you can't trace him. So the delay is not always a denial. The silence is not evidence of God's absence. Just because God hasn't moved yet doesn't mean God isn't working. So while you're waiting, worship. While you're waiting, serve. While you're waiting, grow. While you're waiting, trust. The enemy wants you to become frustrated and quit, but God says, hold on, because I'm still writing the story. Every seed has a season beneath the soil before it breaks through the surface. Just because you can't see progress doesn't mean there isn't growth. So be encouraged. The God who made the promise is faithful to perform it. Don't despise the wait, because what God is preparing for you is worth every moment of trusting him. God's not delaying your destiny. He's developing you for your destiny. So don't despise the wait.
1: Man, I love that.
2: That's so good. And let me tell you something. That wait is hard.
0: It's hard. It's so hard.
2: That wait is hard, but it is developing something in you. And, you know, because we're from, you know, this is the microwave generation. Definitely. Everybody wants it quick. They want it tomorrow.
0: Fast and in a hurry.
2: Right. And you know what, Chase? I remember, you know, when my grandmother was living and she would not put anything in the microwave.
0: Oh, yeah.
2: She was like, that thing cooks too fast.
0: Right. Not at all.
2: She warming stuff up in the oven. She putting it on the stove. She was like, I don't know what that stuff is that's making it cook so fast. We not doing that. But there's a reason why the process, you know, takes as long as it does. And God knows that process. This is good. Don't despise the wait. B. Chase got that radio.
1: I'm just watching him. I'm like, okay, maybe he's not faking. Maybe that's how he really
2: does. That's just how he talks.
0: That's all.
1: I'm not mad at it. Go ahead. Talk your talk.
3: Hey, I'm trying to be like you.
1: Nah, you winning, dog. Go ahead. I think it's too much man voice for Cheryl this morning.
2: That was wait. Get up morning. It's real hard. Birthday is coming up. Birthday shout-out's coming up. It's Chase's birthday, too, so y'all can shout him out on Get Up Mornings with Erica Campbell. Get Up Mornings with Erica
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3: Good morning, Baltimore. This news update here on Praise 106.1. I hope you had a good weekend. It won't be as hot as it was over the weekend. We're going to get into your forecast. But first, Baltimore County Police say an officer was shot and wounded during an exchange of gunfire with an armed suspect in Pikesville Sunday morning. The officer remains hospitalized as shock trauma, while the suspect and a bystander are expected to recover. The investigation continues. One person was killed and two others injured in a triple shooting Sunday afternoon on West Cold Spring Lane near Reisterstown Road in northwest Baltimore. Police say the surviving victims suffered non-life-threatening injuries, and detectives are asking anyone with information to contact Metro Crime Stoppers. Well, a 15-year-old boy is recovering after being shot late Saturday afternoon near Tench Tillman Elementary Middle School in East Baltimore. Police say his injuries are not life-threatening and are asking anyone with information to come forward. Baltimore Safe Summer Program is underway. Mayor Brandon Scott kicked off the initiative at Druid Hill Park over the weekend, with Safe Streets hosting community events and outreach efforts aimed at promoting peace, public safety, and positive change throughout the summer. A disagreement is escalating in Anne Arundel County over collaboration with ICE. Republican County Councilman Nathan Valk is criticizing County Executive Stuart Pittman for an order limiting county facility use by ICE, arguing it prioritizes politics over public safety. President Trump abruptly ended a taped NBC Meet the Press interview after being pressed on election fraud claims and a DOJ compensation fund. Clive Davis is recovering at home after spending nearly a week in a New York City hospital for a reported upper respiratory infection. Well, temperatures will actually go up around 80 today, and a lot of sunshine for your Monday. A nice day on tap. Looks like mostly clear skies this evening and then becoming partly cloudy and lows in the 50s tonight. Tuesday, mostly sunny and highs around 80, the lower 80s actually. Dre Johnson on Praise 106.1.
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6: Birthday chase, if you will. 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
8: That was good. Happy birthday, B Chase. This was for you.
7: Thank you so much.
6: Who's on the line?
9: Good morning. My name is Carrie Purcell, calling from Raleigh, North Carolina. I'd like to give a birthday shout out to my grandson, my GP, my bookie, Noah Pope. Happy 7th birthday. Grandma loves you.
10: Grateful morning. My name is Vanishala, and I'm calling from New Orleans, Louisiana. It is a beautiful day to be in the land of living. I am shouting out my mother, Miss Oina, better known as Miss Ann, in the city of New Orleans. Praying that God blesses you and wows you beyond your imagination today, beautiful lady. I love you and have a glorious day.
11: Good morning, everybody. This is Benita Banjo, calling from Huntersville, North Carolina. And I'm calling to say happy birthday to Miss Florida Mae McCauley. Miss McCauley, I love you, but God loves you more. And everybody in the Get Up Church, have a blessed and wonderful day.
12: Good morning, Shannon from Temple Hills. My birthday shout out is to Mom Moore, my cousin Destiny, and to Chase. Have a good day.
13: My name is Sir Cass Sutton. I'm calling from Baltimore, Maryland. I'm calling to wish my Archbishop C.L. Adams a happy birthday.
14: My name is Daryl Jordan, calling from Suffolk, Virginia. My birthday shout out is to my baby sister, Andrea Jordan, in Austin, Texas. Her birthday is today, and I'd like to wish her the biggest, happiest birthday ever.
15: My name is Susan. I'm calling from Michigan, and I want to shout out my sister, Angela. Her birthday is on today. Also, my birthday was on June 2nd.
16: Good morning, Erica and crew. My name is Marlo. I'm calling from Charlotte. I want to send out a birthday shout-out to my cousin, Robin Biddle, who's celebrating her birthday today. I miss you, cuz. I love you, smooches. And I also want to send out a heavenly shout-out to Ron Trey D, who rest in peace.
17: Good morning. My name is Karen. I'm calling from Oxville, Georgia. Just wanted to wish my son, Brian Williams, a very special happy birthday. I pray that God blesses him with everything that he desires today. And thank you, Get Up Morning Church. Thank you.
18: Yes, my name is Princess Tucker. I'm calling from Brooklyn, New York. I want to send a birthday shout-out to my son, whose birthday was February the 4th, Prince Star Wars. And I want to send a birthday shout-out to the young man that's taking Erica's place today, B. Chase. I want to send a birthday shout-out to B. Chase. I love your song. Your music is so inspirational. May God continue to bless you. And happy anniversary, Gospel 900. I am enjoying you right now. Have a blessed and a wonderful day. And thank you for your services.
8: All right, B. Chase, happy birthday.
7: put that vibrato on there.
8: Right. Happy birthday. That's his choir, y'all, for those who missed it.
6: He's
8: that's
6: sweet.
8: No, I'm telling the audience. I know you.
6: Oh, okay.
8: I'm telling the people.
6: Got it. Look, I got a few. I got to say, yes. One of the listeners, Markel Moore, your best friend and wife, Melissa, says she loves you deeply. Happy birthday, Markel.
8: Yep. Chase, you got a birthday.
7: I got a birthday.
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1: Praise 106.1 traffic update and stop and go traffic southbound on the BW Parkway between 100 and 175. Also, looks like things actually slow here on the BW Parkway northbound from 100 moving up towards 175. And then this accident you're going to run into here on the BW Parkway at 95 Monroe Street. That one has been moved to the right shoulder out there. Also looking at slow ups here due to an accident on the outer loop of the Beltway just before Security Boulevard. The right lane is actually blocked due to this accident. Also 895 southbound moving towards the Harbor Tunnel from Moravia Road. We got stop and go traffic. 95 southbound from Pulaski Highway towards Fort McHenry Tunnel is a stop and go situation in which we are watching a vehicle fire on 95 southbound. This is in between Big Gunpowder Falls and White Marsh Boulevard, so watch out there. Also, an accident moved to the shoulder on 97 southbound, moving towards Spinfield Boulevard. That's traffic. Dre Johnson on Praise 106.1.
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6: June 9th, B. Chase is sitting in the big chair for Erica this morning. Happy birthday to him. 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
8: All right, coming up this hour, first off, let's welcome B. Chase Williams on his birthday, hanging out with us here on Get Up Mornings. 11 minutes after the hour, we'll have Sybil Wilkes live. She'll talk about the things in her newsletter, the five things you need to know. And then Griff will cap off things with our joys and concerns. We've got a Chase talk coming up this hour, too. Can't wait for that. So make sure you guys stay tuned. We also have music on the way from Zacardi Cortez, the Group Fire, Jabari Johnson. But right now, here's our girl, EC, Erica Campbell, with Do You Believe in Love on Get Up Mornings with Erica Campbell.

If Rance Allen was here, he'd say, I need you to work it out. Work it out. Me. Just wait.

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0: 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Now, on the phone with us is one of my favorite human beings, Sybil Wilkes. She's live with the 5 things you need to know. Sibs, let's jump right into it. In today's newsletter, you shared that it's voting day in South Carolina, Maine, and a couple other states. Tell us more about that.
5: A couple other states, Nevada and North Dakota, Griff, and a lot of attention. I know that this isn't this is not something for black folks, because the state of Maine has about 2.5%. They represent 2.5% of the population, black folks, in the state of Maine. So it's like, so what's this got to do with us? The story is just so interesting and bizarre. The Republican senator from Maine is Susan Collins, and she's been beat up a lot over the last few years. And so the Democrats have always been trying to go after her and figure out a way to beat her. And she comes back and wins. And even the governor was trying to run for the Democratic nomination. She didn't get any support from the National Democrats. But the guy who is getting a lot of support, his name is Graham Plattner. And he is a he's a fisherman, and he is a veteran of the war and all of these things. But he has so many negatives on him, Griff, like his relationships outside of his marriage, a lot of texting going on with women, his relationships with women, physical relationships with women, as well as the fact that the man had a Nazi tattoo on his body and had it removed. Geez. And then said, I didn't know what it meant. So there are all these things, and the Democrats are so desperate for a win. They're going with this guy because over 50% of the population of the state of Maine said that they would vote for him, despite all of these other things, because they want to get rid of Susan Collins, who is kind of an in and out with the Trump administration over the years.
0: All right, look, your newsletter also has a story about the National Black Urban League president. My guy, Mark Morial, he says Black America is already in a recession. Stop telling us we not. Talk about that, Sibs.
5: Okay, so here's the deal. We all know this. When America gets a cold, Black America gets pneumonia. And so the things that are felt by most of the country, it is hypersensitive. We are hypersensitive to the ups and downs of this country, and that includes our economy. And the president of the Urban League, President Morial, says that Black America is already in a severe recession. Not talking about we're going to go into it. We are there.
0: Been there.
5: And he talks about, he talks about all the 300,000 plus people who lost their federal civil service jobs and all of the others who have lost their jobs in the private economy. And so it is incumbent upon us to say, this is where we are. What is going to be done about this, especially in this election year? What are you doing? You say you want our

0: hesitant to go back to where they grew up, but they say that they want to go back and provide the excellent, compassionate care to their hometown that they know they can do. And they've seen how healthcare has changed in their lifetime, and they are examples of that, and they want to do good back in their hometown.
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0: Have a great day. Be well, everyone.
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1: Thank you, God, for giving us our identity in you. We can know who we are because we know whose we are. 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
1: Get Up Mornings with Erica Campbell. I'm your boy, B. Chase, in for Erica today. Up next is my Chase Thoughts, entitled, What Grief Taught Me About God. Right now is my current single, Secret Place, on Get Up Mornings with Erica Campbell.
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Yo, that feels good to me right there. Come on. That's what we're living for. We're living to be with him. With him forevermore. Come on, Tennis, put your stamp on it.

0: Get up mornings with Erica Campbell. I'm B. Chase Williams in for Erica today. And that was my song, Secret Place. It's now time for my Chase Thoughts. Well, today I want to share something a little more personal. I'm on this journey of one of the most difficult seasons of my life, the passing of my father, a man I love deeply, a man who prayed for me, encouraged me, corrected me, and helped me shape into the man that I am today. And so I want to tell you what grief has taught me about God. If I'm honest, grief has taught me some things that I don't believe I could have learned any other way. It taught me that being a believer doesn't mean you won't hurt. Sometimes we think faith means we should always be strong, always have the answers, and never shed a tear. But the Bible says in John 11:35, Jesus wept. And if Jesus could stand at the tomb of someone he loved and weep, then we shouldn't feel guilty when our hearts break over the people we love. Grief taught me that tears and trust can occupy the same space. You can cry and still have faith. You can hurt and still worship. You can miss them, but still trust God. I've also learned that God's presence becomes even more precious when his purpose isn't fully understood. There have been moments when I asked God why, and he didn't give me an explanation. Instead, he gave me his peace. He reminded me that he is close to the brokenhearted and that he walks with us through every valley. My father's voice may be absent from this earth, but his legacy is still speaking. His prayers are still bearing fruit. His lessons are still guiding me. And his faith is still living through us all. So today, if you've lost someone you love, let me encourage you. Don't rush your healing. Don't suppress your tears. Don't lose your hope. The same God who carried you before the loss will carry you after the loss. And one day, the memories that make you cry today will make you smile tomorrow. This has been Chase Thoughts.
1: Come on, Chase. That's so good. Oh, that's so good. Griff's Joys and Concerns is coming up next. I'm just
2: all in your feelings, ain't you?
1: I am.
2: Over there. I know.
1: I am.
2: I know. And everybody in their car and at their house listening, they are too.
1: Yeah. Joys and Concerns is coming up next. We about to shift and laugh a little bit. That was so good. Thank you.
2: Cry, Cheryl. That man just told you.
0: It's all right. It's all right to cry.
2: It's okay.
0: Go on and cry.
1: Okay.
0: Go on and cry. Let the tears fall.
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6: Good morning, Baltimore. 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I hope you had a good weekend. It won't be as hot as it was over the weekend. We're going to get into your forecast. But first, Baltimore County Police say an officer was shot and wounded during an exchange of gunfire with an armed suspect in Pikesville Sunday morning. The officer remains hospitalized as shock trauma, while the suspect and a bystander are expected to recover. The investigation continues. One person was killed and two others injured in a triple shooting Sunday afternoon on West Cold Spring Lane near Reisterstown Road in northwest Baltimore. Police say the surviving victims suffered non-life-threatening injuries, and detectives are asking anyone with information to contact Metro Crime Stoppers. Well, a 15-year-old boy is recovering after being shot late Saturday afternoon near Tench Tillman Elementary Middle School in East Baltimore. Police say his injuries are not life-threatening and are asking anyone with information to come forward. Baltimore's Safe Summer Program is underway. Mayor Brandon Scott kicked off the initiative at Druid Hill Park over the weekend with Safe Streets hosting community events and outreach efforts aimed at promoting peace, public safety, and positive change throughout the summer. A disagreement is escalating in Anne Arundel County over collaboration with ICE. Republican County Councilman Nathan Valk is criticizing County Executive Stuart Pittman for an order limiting county facility use by ICE, arguing it prioritizes politics over public safety. President Trump abruptly ended a taped NBC Meet the Press interview after being pressed on election fraud claims and a DOJ compensation fund. Clive Davis is recovering at home after spending nearly a week in a New York City hospital for a reported upper respiratory infection. Well, temperatures will actually go up around 80 today and a lot of sunshine for your Monday. A nice day on tap. Looks like mostly clear skies this evening and then becoming partly cloudy and lows in the 50s tonight. Tuesday, mostly sunny and highs around 80. The lower 80s, actually. Dre Johnson on Praise 106.1.
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1: All right, guys. Griff's Joys and Concerns is coming up next. B Chase, you know about Joys and Concerns, right? 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
4: Well, saints of the Most High God, we're coming to you live from the Get Up Church of our Lord, Bapticostal, non-denominational, denominational, AME, CME, ENG, LMNOP, Apostolic Church of God in Christ. All right, Brother Griff, let the Lord use you, sir.
5: Thank you, substitute elder. Sure.
4: You're welcome. You're welcome.
5: I appreciate you. It's for B Chase on his birthday, and B mean birthday. First, giving honor to God who's ahead of my life, I'd like to say I'm glad to be in the house of the Lord one more time, Elder Cheryl. Because he brought me from a mighty, mighty long way. B Chase, I could have been dead, sleeping in the grave. But God is good.
4: All the time.
5: And all the time.
4: God is good.
5: Yes, yes, yes. Got to say happy birthday to Jennifer Jackson. That's my Delta homegirl. Comedian K-Dub from the ATL. My guy, George Foster, went to Georgia, played in the NFL with the Broncos and the Lions. That's my dude. And he lived right there on Camelton. And okay, happy birthday, homie. This morning, I was supposed to be in Columbus, Georgia. I am concerned. I got some concerns, B.J. I'm going to tell you why. So yesterday, I went to go promote my book, Cats and Puppies. This is not a book about animals, the audio book. And I sat with G Smooth from K92.7 and Fancy Inspires on our gospel station there, Praise 100.7, where our girl Pam Dixon is nominated for best radio personality in the country.
6: Is.
5: Let's go, Pam. Well, I went to go get a hotel, Cheryl, and I was half looking for hotels. It was late, but I realized I drove back home, right? An hour and 42 minutes. Let me tell you something. When you go to a hotel and they got shampoos and soaps from another hotel, it's time to leave. Now, is somebody in that car right now saying, Griff, wait a minute.
4: What?
5: I know what hotel I'm at. This is, y'all soap is not matching. You get to say, ain't y'all right? Somebody else saying, so you drove down there and drove back because the hotel you were staying at was, absolutely. You get to say, ain't y'all right? And if you like me and you know, if you open your door at a hotel and you can see your car, that's the wrong hotel. I'm screaming, ain't y'all That's a motel.
6: Holiday Inn.
5: Say what? I'm funny style. I could have never pulled up into that hotel parking lot with my wife. I just thought I'd do it by myself because I wasn't there. Man, I checked in. The Wi-Fi wasn't working. I said, good. Thank you, Jesus. I'm going to just drive back home. It's fine. So, Pam, we going to chop it up. I love y'all and everybody that listen on Praise 100.7 in Columbus, Georgia. Y'all are the best, but I got to get my hotel options better. I ain't even going to name the hotel. Somebody probably there right now.
4: Who was it, Chris? Who was it?
5: Well, it's on a Craigslist. I'll tell you that.
6: Oh, my.
5: You fuck.
6: Not the Craigslist.
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9: Praise 106.1 traffic update and stop and go traffic southbound on the BW Parkway between 100 and 175. Also, looks like things are actually slow here on the BW Parkway northbound from 100 moving up towards 175. And then this accident you're going to run into here on the BW Parkway at 95 Monroe Street. That one has been moved to the right shoulder out there. Also, looking at slow ups here due to an accident. Then on the outer loop of the Beltway, just before Security Boulevard, the right lane is actually blocked due to this accident. Also, 895 southbound, moving towards the Harbor Tunnel from Moravia Road. We got stop-and-go traffic. 95 southbound from Pulaski Highway towards Fort McHenry Tunnel is a stop-and-go situation in which we are watching a vehicle fire on 95 southbound. This is in between Big Gunpowder Falls and White Marsh Boulevard. So watch out there. Also, an accident moved to the shoulder on 97 southbound, moving towards Benfield Boulevard. That's traffic. Dre Johnson on Praise 106.1.
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4: All right. Coming up this hour is Wake Up and Win with Dr. Willie Jolly. Today's message is life insurance, a legacy tool. We'll also talk with Don Jackson and Adia. She's coming back regarding the upcoming Stellar Awards. B. Chase Williams is in the building. Two Stellar nominations.
5: Yeah.
4: I'm hoping he comes home with the hardware. Exactly. Tell us the music this hour, Chase.
22: We also have music on the way from Donald Lawrence, Tamela Mann, and Nia Allen. 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
5: It's Get Up Mornings with Erica Campbell, and on the line with us is the founder, chairman, and CEO of Central City Productions, the Stellar Network, and of course, the Stellar Awards. Ladies and gentlemen, is Don Jackson, and also on the phone is a five-time Stellar nominee this year, Adia. Dr. J, how are you today, my friend?
6: I am doing fantastic.
5: Dr. J, it is the 41st Stellar Award celebration. Tell us the highlights of the Stellar nominations this year, sir, and I know you know them all.
6: Well, I know the ones who have been nominees in the past, like a Tasha Cobbs and a John B. Key. Some of the, it's just so wonderful to see the new artists coming about and being nominees. I mean, it's just fantastic. Adia, for instance, was with us last year. She's back again. She's tremendous. So that's what we're witnessing now. More new artists coming on the scene, and you know, their songs and their creation, it is like just tremendous. I'm just so pleased with that.
5: I love that. And then you gotta love like the OGs in the game, like Kim Persons being nominated for seven Stellar Awards. Adia, you're nominated for five. What do these mean to you, Adia?
7: Oh my God, it is a dream come true to just be a part of the greatest night in gospel music. I mean, it's an honor, and it's something that you never get used to. We posted when we found out. We watched the Stellar nominees like an NFL draft party, y'all. We literally were at the studio, and we filmed it, and you just see us on there crying because it's just such an amazing opportunity to be amongst such great people and so much legacy, you know, so I'm super excited. Shout out to Kim Persons. She's having a stellar year, and she's been committed for a really long time, and I'm really excited for her as well.
5: Dr. Don Jackson on the phone with us this year. I am an active member of the GIC, the Gospel Industry Coalition. Excited about our luncheon this year with your very awesome wife. The theme this year is Feels Like Home. Now, we all know, but maybe somebody was under a rock. You want to tell them who's hosting this amazing event this year, sir?
6: Well, the host is Kirk Franklin. We're so excited that Kirk is going to be the solo host. Adia, I don't know what your feeling is about Charlotte, North Carolina, but it does feel like home.
7: I absolutely love Charlotte. I actually used to live in Charlotte. So I lived in Charlotte from 2018 to 2021. So when you guys announced that it was in Charlotte this year, I was super excited. I'm like, oh, we about to have some fun this year.
5: I'm talking about a lot of fun. Plus, Dr. J, you got the Stellar Plus experience. And I love you. The comedy shows that I've been a part of, they have songwriter events. Nico's doing a line dance event. They do fitness and more. It is the 41st Stellar Award. It's going to be in the Queen City. We are no stranger to the Queen City in Charlotte. Get Up Mornings with Erica Campbell has been there for 10 years. Our girl Melanie Pratt is on air out there. If you guys want to attend and you need more information, log on to thestellarawards.com. Again, that's thestellarawards.com. Dr. J, we love you. Anything else we need to go over before you leave, my friend?
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4: The All Get Up right. Poll is Sorry. Brought to you, Cheryl.
5: Sorry about
4: that, brought to you by Black Music Month. 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
5: Yep, it's graduation season. And you know what? There's a viral video clip going around of a high school graduate doing a split while receiving her diploma, right? Tyvion, I believe her name is Tyvion Case, a Chicago Tech Academy graduate, found herself at the center of an internet firestorm thanks to a split that she did, and a little more, because it looked like a stripper split.
4: It had a little bounce on it.
5: During her graduation ceremony, and her administrators decided to hold her diploma because of her antics. And so that brings us to our Get Up Poll. Now they've given her her diploma now, but they wouldn't do it on the day of graduation because of all the antics. Because I don't mind celebrating while you're going across the stage, but are we doing too much? Like, are we doing too much? Holding up the ceremony.
4: You think they're doing too much? Say it.
5: This right up your alley. I do.
4: Say it.
5: I do.
4: B Chase, I'm going to go last. What do you think?
6: Doing too much.
5: Doing
6: too much.
4: Why?
5: Because
4: I'm asking Cheryl. I already hear your excitement.
5: Okay, I'm done.
4: B Chase, birthday Chase. Why you think it's doing too much?
6: I don't know.
4: Okay, so now I'm
5: going
4: to go.
5: Supposed to be sacred.
4: Yeah, graduation, but guess what? It's... From college, if them people is doing flips, you graduated from college. If you want to do a split and you graduated from high school, man, leave them people alone. I'm one of them people that say it's not too much. That's my baby. Now give her a diploma and where you'll never see her again, I promise you. And holding people's diplomas and saying that's y'all doing too much. Man, get that girl her diploma and stop acting like... I don't go to this school no more. I don't care what y'all do to me ever again. And it's just a diploma. Right. Or don't give me my diploma. I don't care. That's how I feel. That's
5: but
4: on me.
5: But think about if your class, you have a class of 200 people and everybody's doing something
4: I had
5: different.
4: A class of 619.
6: It's
4: going
6: to take all day.
5: It's
6: going
5: to take all
4: guess
5: day.
4: What? Well, guess what? Let it take all day. Because when it's my turn, if I want a moonwalk or cabbage patch.
6: So can they... Can they get up there and speak in tongues?
4: If they feel like
5: see,
4: it, and then
5: you know,
4: give
5: people,
4: me my diploma, let me, I shout out, oh, shout out.
6: I've been seeing Chase. Folks dancing
5: you do,
6: and everything.
5: You see them doing that. You see them shouting and all that.
6: Yes.
5: Why not get your diploma and then celebrate once you get off the stage? Like, that's
4: why?
5: Fine.
4: Because this is the last big seat, I guess y'all. Okay, so I'm the only dude that needed all the attention in school. This the last one. This the okay corral.
5: You can
4: this
5: do a catwalk. No you can do
4: ain't
5: a... You
4: no
5: can,
4: more
5: you can
4: after
5: up the peace sign. You can do them, but you're doing a whole fraternity bop.
6: Yeah,
5: you're doing a whole sorority step.
4: So you telling me you a Delta or AKA or a Q or a Sigma and you can't do your stomp or what?
5: You can throw up the sign. You can throw up the sign. Keep it moving.
4: No,
5: you can
4: said
5: pose.
4: It's doing too much. You can't keep it moving if you're going to do it.
5: But stopping and splitting and doing a whole routine.
4: Man, people is doing flips and keep and landing on their feet and shaking a hand. Keep it moving. Like, this is the last hurrah.
6: What if they hurt themselves?
4: Oh, a lot of people that hurt themselves.
5: You did a flip.
4: You did a flip. It was not sweet. And nobody helped him up. And that's what he get.
6: That's
4: and
6: see,
4: that, you know,
6: that's
4: but
6: he
4: that's
6: did.
4: What he gets. But
6: he
4: at least
6: did.
4: He tried.
6: Right. Oh, yeah.
4: Now, he going to be remembered forever as an idiot. Now, if he would have landed it, they would have been like, we saw you when you did it. We saw you do that split, girl. You said you was going to do it, girl. Anyway,
5: Get Up Poll question. We want to hear from the Get Up Church. Are we doing too much at graduations? Call
6: doing
5: us now. 877-242-2426. Are we doing too much? 877-242-2426. Griff is the king of too much, but that's fine.
4: I'm the king of too much. Maybe
6: too much.
4: Maybe it's me. Maybe I'm tripping. I just thought about that.
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4: Poe, ladies and gentlemen, we simply want to know, are these graduation antics when they're walking across the stage doing too much? 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Y'all call us 877-242-2426. Are these graduation walk-ups doing too much? 877-242-2426.
3: Good morning, Baltimore. This news update here on Praise 106.1. I hope you had a good weekend. It won't be as hot as it was over the weekend. We're going to get into your forecast. But first, Baltimore County police say an officer was shot and wounded during an exchange of gunfire with an armed suspect in Pikesville Sunday morning. The officer remains hospitalized at shock trauma, while the suspect and a bystander are expected to recover. The investigation continues. One person was killed and two others injured in a triple shooting Sunday afternoon on West Cold Spring Lane near Reisterstown Road in northwest Baltimore. Police say the surviving victims suffered non-life-threatening injuries, and detectives are asking anyone with information to contact Metro Crime Stoppers. Well, a 15-year-old boy is recovering after being shot late Saturday afternoon near Tench Tillman Elementary Middle School in East Baltimore. Police say his injuries are not life-threatening and are asking anyone with information to come forward. Baltimore's Safe Summer program is underway. Mayor Brandon Scott kicked off the initiative at Druid Hill Park over the weekend, with Safe Streets hosting community events and outreach efforts aimed at promoting peace, public safety, and positive change throughout the summer. A disagreement is escalating in Anne Arundel County over collaboration with ICE. Republican County Councilman Nathan Valk is criticizing County Executive Stuart Pittman for an order limiting county facility use by ICE, arguing it prioritizes politics over public safety. President Trump abruptly ended a taped NBC Meet the Press interview after being pressed on election fraud claims and a DOJ compensation fund. Clive Davis is recovering at home after spending nearly a week in a New York City hospital for a reported upper respiratory infection. Well, temperatures will actually go up around 80 today, and a lot of sunshine for your Monday. A nice day on tap. Looks like mostly clear skies this evening and then becoming partly cloudy and lows in the 50s tonight. Tuesday, mostly sunny and highs around 80, the lower 80s actually. Dre Johnson on Praise 106.1.
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9: Hi, I'm Elton John. 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
0: Everybody.

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3: Kimberly in Atlanta is on the line. Kimberly, are we doing too much on graduation?
2: No, ma'am. I don't believe we are because we have to take into consideration that these kids go through a lot during
4: the year.
2: When God blesses you and brings you out of something, he wants you to praise him and give him acknowledgement.
4: Exactly.
2: I'm with you, Griff.
4: Okay. Oh, team geez. Doing too much over here.
5: Too much.
3: All right, Kimberly, thank you. Have a
2: good one. You're welcome. Have
3: Bye-bye.
2: A great day.
4: Let's go to the Bronx where they sick that the Knicks lost last night and talk to Rose. Rose, are these graduation antics doing too much, or are you saying let these kids be great? Come on.
6: Let them be great. They persevere, they press on, and they graduate. So let them do what they got to do. If it's their final bow, leave them alone.
4: Leave them alone. You heard it from New York, y'all.
5: I mean, it's New York.
4: Yeah, right. Thank you for calling, sweetheart. Thank you.
5: Barbara from Virginia. Come on, are they doing too much?
7: Listen, let me tell you what. My grandson graduated Prince George High School 2 weeks ago. Uh-huh. When I tell y'all that young man danced all the way across that stage, you hear me?
4: Yeah.
7: He fought for 4 years. To get through high school. I'm with Griff. Leave them kids alone.
4: Thank you.
3: With the attitude.
5: Let them dance.
3: Thank you.
5: Thank you so much.
7: I love y'all. Have a great day.
5: You too.
3: Bye-bye.
4: Let's go to North Kakalaki. That's the Carolinas, the North one, and talk to Katora. Katora, am I wrong? Are these kids doing too much? Or should... What do you think, sis?
8: Oh, my goodness. Griff, I'm very type A, and so when it comes to setting aside graduation, I feel like we should hold ourselves together, right, and be professional. You can have a graduation party and cut up as bad as you want to. I do, however, see, right, a lot of times, especially graduates from college, people are $40,000, $50,000 in debt. So I do see how, you know, they do want to celebrate that they're finished. And honestly, you know, they should be obligated to do what they want to. But ultimately, I'm going to land where I started, which is, you know, let's hold ourselves together. And then at our graduation party, we can cut.
4: I love it. You will be the one who will be irritated by me.
5: Very irritated.
4: Be so mad. After the graduation, BJ, she would be like, there we go again.
3: Right, look at it. Look at it.
5: Just too much.
4: Thank you for calling, sis.
3: Thank you.
8: Bye, guys.
3: Bye-bye. Cordry in Atlanta is on the line. Are we doing too much at graduation?
9: Nope. Let them folks dance, because we don't know what they've been through to get to that point. And let them folks dance, jitterbug, bankhead bounce.
3: Jitterbug.
5: Wait a minute. Not the bankhead bounce.
9: Whatever they're going to do. Whatever they gonna do, let them do it.
5: Let them do it.
9: Let them do it.
3: Well, all right.
9: I'd rather see the dancing in some of those speeches. Hello.
5: That's the mess.
3: That's the highlight of your graduation.
5: Exactly.
3: Thank you.
9: Let them folks dance.
3: Thank you. Have a good one.
5: Thank you so much.
3: Bye-bye.
5: Take care.
3: Man, that is so funny. Team Griff, team too much. The whole Get Up Church is team too much.
4: Team too much. We here for it. Y'all made my day on BJ's
5: team
4: birthday.
5: On my birthday.
3: Right.
5: Team too much.
4: Let's go.
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13: Praise 106.1 traffic update and stop and go traffic southbound on the BW Parkway between 100 and 175. Also, looks like things are actually slow here on the BW Parkway northbound from 100 moving up towards 175. And then this accident you're going to run into here on the BW Parkway at 95 Monroe Street. That one has been moved to the right shoulder out there. Also, looking at slow ups here due to an accident on the outer loop of the Beltway just before Security Boulevard. The right lane is actually blocked due to this accident. Also, 895 southbound moving towards the Harbor Tunnel from Moravia Road. We got stop and go traffic. 95 southbound from Pulaski Highway towards Fort McHenry Tunnel is a stop and go situation in which we are watching a vehicle fire on 95 southbound. This is in between Big Gunpowder Falls and White Marsh Boulevard. So watch out there. Also, an accident moved to the shoulder on 97 southbound moving towards Spinfield Boulevard. That's traffic. Dre Johnson on Praise 106.1.
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3: 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What? 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Y'all, and he got the voice for a love talk.
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3: 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Thank you, Chase.
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1: Get Up Mornings with Erica Campbell. I'm B. Chase Williams in for Erica today. Coming up next is my love talk. Give people their flowers while they can smell them. But right now, here's my single, Power of God, on Get Up Mornings with Erica Campbell.

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3: Get Up Mornings with Erica Campbell. I'm B. Chase Williams in for Erica today. And that was my single, Power of God. It's time now for my Love Talk. My Love Talk today is entitled, Give People Their Flowers While They Can Smell Them. Good morning, family. Today I want to talk about something that has been resting heavily on my heart lately. Give people their flowers while they can smell them. One of the things life has taught me is that tomorrow is not promised to any of us. We spend so much time assuming there will be another opportunity, another conversation, another family gathering, another chance to say what we feel. But sometimes life reminds us just how precious and fragile time really is. The Bible says in Romans 12 and 10, be devoted to one another in love. Honor one another above yourselves. Part of honoring people is letting them know what they mean to us while they're still here to hear it. Tell your spouse you love them. Tell your children you're proud of them. Tell your parents thank you. Tell your friends how much you appreciate them. Tell your pastor, your mentor, your leaders how their influence has blessed your life. Don't wait until a funeral to celebrate someone's impact. Don't wait until a tribute is being prepared to tell people they matter. A kind word costs nothing, but it can mean everything to a person receiving it. And here's the beautiful thing about love. When you express it, it doesn't just bless the other person, it blesses you too. Love was never meant to be stored up. It was meant to be shared. So today, before this day ends, reach out to somebody, send a text, make a phone call, write a note. Let someone know that their presence in your life has made a difference. This has been Love Talk.
4: Oh, you sound like Love and R&B.
5: We was on the quiet storm just
4: this
5: now.
4: Is
5: I just
4: your
5: had
4: love
5: to.
4: Talk. This is your love talk. You're the love doctor.
5: You understand me? If you wasn't love and you single, you should feel away right now. Let that get into your Valentine's life. On his birthday. B is for birthday. We call it Birthday Chase this morning.
3: Birthday Chase.
5: When you want flowers.
4: Flowers, give it to him now.
5: That's that sexy Jesus song.
4: Come
5: right?
4: on, Chase.
3: Come
4: about.
3: On
4: the
3: here.
4: People about to be calling you, Chase. Let me
3: Come
4: tell
3: on.
4: You.
3: Y'all want me to put my number up?
4: No, your wife.
5: Have your wife. Right. Your wife going to be DMing everybody. Excuse me. He was just playing.
3: Honey, I was
5: right.
3: just playing.
5: Man, God bless
3: I know you're
5: you.
3: Listening right now.
4: That's B. Chase Williams, y'all. Go download the record. What's the full project? What's
3: Chase
4: it called?
3: In the Next Chapter.
4: Chase in the Next Chapter. I love me some B. Chase Williams. Y'all download his music and celebrate him. Nominated for 2 Stellars. We got B. Chase yes. Williams in the building. Go Get Up Mornings with Erica Campbell.
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4: 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Cheryl, what's trending?
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5: Let me tell you something. I am so super proud of Erica. This is what the news story is today. 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
4: Wow,
5: drawing a massive and passionate audience is what they're saying. The gripping new movie, which premiered, of course, June 6th, has been dominating the network's top 10 charts. And it's a plot of the movie, of course, Grammy-winning gospel artist Erica Campbell stars as Cassie Newton, a best-selling author and Christian feminist icon whose picture-perfect life is threatened by a devastating blackmail scheme involving an extramarital affair.
4: It's so good.
5: It's so good.
6: It's really good. It's really good.
5: She is starring with Trey Byers, also C.J. Williams, Jasmine Guy's in the movie. We see cameos from Carrie Bryant, Pastor Carrie Bryant. We see cameos
4: Dawn
5: from Pastor
4: Kenny
5: Deborah
4: her,
5: Morton.
4: Her assistant. Like, that's my girl Dawn. She's a big actress here in Atlanta who played
5: her
4: assistant.
5: Yes. Oh, yep. she was diabolical.
4: Diabolical. That's all we gonna say. No spoiler alert.
5: Also, cameos from Jay Bolin, her stylist, and cameos from Derek Blanks. Man, it's just
6: everybody
5: listen,
6: in there.
5: Everybody, and we can relate to the community. So it was so absolutely good. I'm very, very proud of her. She is resting, thank God, a couple days before she comes back to work on Monday. But when she comes back, you know we're going to shower her with so much love. But yeah, I just get emotional because we kind of was there, Griff. We was in the trenches with her as she was doing this movie.
4: Y'all know how we feel. Erica win a Grammy. Cheryl win a Grammy.
5: Right.
4: I win something, Cheryl and Erica win something. Cheryl wins something, me and Erica win something. And then, not only that, but the whole Get Up Church. So, the Get Up Church is number one, Cheryl, this morning. All of us.
5: Thank y'all so much for watching. Right. Thank you for supporting. Thank you for voting. Stellar Awards, of course, we're nominated again this year. Thank y'all so much for voting. And we don't even have to, like, pump and prime the people. Last year, Chase, we waited till the last, like, the last day to say, hey.
4: It was awful.
5: And we ended up winning. Like, we got a great support system, and y'all did your thing on making that the number one movie. Go tell everybody you can still stream it on Lifetime, and everything. All right. I'm picking it off of you for this final story, too, because Donald Trump was booed loudly by fans inside the Madison Square Garden when he was shown on video screens during the national anthem as he became the first sitting president to attend an NBA final game. Now, the awesome thing is that I don't even know if he knew he was being booed.
6: I was going to say, I think he was being praised.
5: Exactly. Pumping his fist and just doing That's a narcissist, man. They don't see no. They're not booing. They're saying, ooh. But they was definitely booing. And Griff, you kind of alluded to it off air, but all the people who don't have the $10,000 to be in the nosebleed seats,
4: oh my God,
5: was like watching it from or just outside the stadium, just really like taking it in. And they couldn't even do that yesterday because the Secret Service and things, right? So New York was not happy about that. And let me tell you, but it's just so funny because he like, they're celebrating me. No, sir. They were booing.
4: No one likes you.
5: We're booing you in your hometown of New York.
4: Right.
5: Anyway, that's what's trending. If you're celebrating your birthday, you're celebrating today with Tamla Mann, with Bishop T.D. Jakes. You're celebrating with B. Chase Williams.
6: Williams.
5: Who decided to be in the building with us on his birthday, y'all. Thank you so much, Chase. That was dope. That is dope. So we are great to celebrate it with you. Yeah. Also, I got a personal birthday shout out to Janice Tiley, Pastor Grant Thompson, and to James Kellum, one of my good friends. So if it's your birthday, well, happy birthday from Get Up Mornings with Erica Campbell.
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7: 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Game 3 of the NBA Finals was another banger. Like Game 2, the Spurs led early, but this time San Antonio was able to hold on for the win. I loved watching Wemby regulate his emotions out there. 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Wemby and Jalen Brunson both were stars, led their teams in scoring with 32, but the Spurs were able to pull off the 115-111 win. The Knicks are still in the lead in the series 2-1 with a chance to take control in Game 4 on Wednesday night. 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
1: 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And I just love you guys.
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0: Up Mornings with Erica Campbell, and we've come to a close for today. Man, what a treat to have V. Chase Williams in the big seat and to do it on your birthday, Chase.
1: On my birthday.
0: We couldn't have planned that even better. Yeah.
1: I'm so blessed to be here. You guys have made my day.
2: Well, good. You about, and this is just the beginning. Let me tell you something, but this after the show nap you're about to get, then you wake up and it's still your birthday, dog. Oh,
1: come on here.
2: That's the shout right there. Come on, let me give you something.
1: Yeah.
2: Let me give you something on your birthday.
1: Yes, sir.
0: What you doing, Chase? Because Chase cooks. He cooks down. What you doing?
1: But you know, I can't cook. I'm not cooking on my birthday.
2: You're not supposed to. I was about to be mad.
1: And you know what's really funny? I had rehearsal with my choir last night. And typically they'll do something at the rehearsal the day before my birthday. It was real quiet. Didn't do nothing. And what my assistant got up, he said, y'all know tomorrow is Big Brother's birthday. Y'all make sure y'all shower him with love. And I'm like, wait a minute.
2: Oh, they've been real secretive.
0: You feeling some kind of way.
2: You about to go downstairs and they all going to be down there.
1: Right. And they all walking out the door getting in their car.
0: They're the choir that did the birthday song in the restaurant. That's what we use for our birthday shout outs. That's B. Chase Williams and Shabak. That's his choir.
2: Let me tell you
0: something. So, you know, they celebrate.
2: On my Facebook page for his birthday is a show that him and I did in December of 2021.
1: Yeah.
2: So I was like, oh yeah, I remember. So I just love that you guys know each other. So my favorite part of the show is that Cheryl really books real people to sit in for Erica. You know what I'm saying? I appreciate these conversations we've been having on the side. You talking about your wife, you talking about Cheryl and how, you know, 25 plus years. Like, that's dope. And that's what I was outside telling a comedian. When you've been in a game that long and you keep seeing the same people, that's not by happenstance or coincidence. Yeah. Like, definitely. Y'all have put in the work.
0: Yeah, we have. We got to close this thing out. All right, Chase, why don't you close us out with prayer?
1: Most definitely. Father, in Jesus' name, we thank you today for your goodness and your mercy, God. This is a day that you've made, and we rejoice and we are glad in it, God. We thank you for the new mercies that we found when we opened up our eyes this day, God. We thank you for this opportunity. We thank you for the lives that we've been able to touch. We thank you for the impact that we've been able to make because of you in this platform. We give you honor. We give you glory. Keep us and cover us as we shall never leave your presence, oh God, but we shall continue to give your name the praise. We bless you and we honor you. In Jesus' name we pray. Amen.
0: Amen.
2: Amen.
0: Be sure to join us tomorrow. Vashawn Mitchell will be in the big chair. We'll be faith walking.
1: My brother, love talking.
2: Enjoy living.
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25: Shabak, to commend or to praise something or someone with a loud voice, with a loud exuberant voice. 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Train up a child in the way that he should go, so that when he's old, he won't depart from it. For out of the mouths of babes come perfected praise.

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God is an awesome God. 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Glory, we give him praise. We've got the victory. Jesus.

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Oh, magnify the Lord with me and let us exalt his name together. 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
0: 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TJ has the Get Up News, and you know we got the music that you love.
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1: I don't want this NBA Finals to end, and neither do the Spurs, apparently. I'll discuss this next on The Daily Play with Joy Taylor.
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1: 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Game 3 of the NBA Finals was another banger. Like Game 2, the Spurs led early, but this time San Antonio was able to hold on for the win. I loved watching Wemby regulate his emotions out there. He found a way to feel the moments without losing control, and it was beautiful to watch. Wemby and Jalen Brunson both were stars, led their teams in scoring with 32, but the Spurs were able to pull off the 115-111 win. The Knicks are still in the lead in the series 2-1 with a chance to take control in Game 4 on Wednesday night. 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

0: I'm Francis Middleton from Christian Media Consultants in the Washington, D.C., Baltimore area. 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

0: 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This is Pastor Tanya Dennis from Kingdom Worship Center, where Bishop Gregory Dennis is our pastor. 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
1: The Lord gave me this song in a dream. And when I woke up, I knew that was a healing song. And I knew that God had ordained that because I was going through some spiritual pain of my own. And it was speaking to my soul. And I just wanted to encourage other people who might be going through pain, but God is a healer. Earth has no sorrow that heaven cannot heal. There's no situation that you're going through that's so difficult that God cannot fix it. I don't care what your friends say. I don't care what your family says. I don't care what whoever's around you says. There's healing. For your soul and for your spirit. So we want you to be encouraged tonight and not be discouraged.

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1: God is going to show up.
0: He's standing right by.
1: He is standing by.
0: We want to say that one more time for somebody who may be discouraged. Don't be discouraged.

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1: 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Now that's Father's Day at the New Shallow Baptist Church.
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1: What are you trying to say, Yolanda? 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This battle ain't yours. It's the Lord's. Think about it. And then start shouting.

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1: What's up, Baltimore? Somebody make some noise in here tonight. We've come to praise one God, one name, and it's worthy of all our praise. Come on and help me praise him. Yeah.

0: said, yes, God. Hallelujah. Hallelujah. We love him. We love him and we worship him.
1: At home, work, in the car, and on your mobile device.
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1: There's a song that we sing in our church in New York, Perfecting Faith Church. It's about an every Sunday song.

Grace and peace. This is Pastor Placida Braswell from the Cassandra Ferguson Morning Show. What a blessing to have an inspirational FM station here in Baltimore. To God be the glory for the things he has done. 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
0: That's a good place to slip up those hands and give Him some praise. 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
0: Listen, I don't know what you trust in God for, but I'm praying and trusting God for the peace that surpasses all understanding.
1: You got it.
0: You know, life can be overwhelming sometimes, but the one thing I know about God, if it don't feel like you're winning right now, baby, you win in the end. And if you don't feel like you're winning right now, baby, it's not the end. Come on, somebody. Family, I want to encourage you to put a smile on your face. Here's Kirk Franklin. I smile right here on the Willie Mo Jr. Show. Flat out.

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We're taking over the high seas with nonstop energy, epic parties, live performances, comedy, wellness, and next-level curated experiences. All in an elevated, adults-only atmosphere, including the One Voyage Festival in Nassau, Bahamas, with performances from some of the biggest names in music, plus Shift Church with special performances from Jonathan McReynolds, Ja'Kalen Carr, and Pastor Mike Jr. in a Southern Show.

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1: Lift your hands.
0: I must have listened to that song 423 songs.
1: Yeah, the live version is even longer than the radio version. It's an experience.
0: Oh, God. That's the one I'm listening to.
1: Yeah.
0: Yeah, so major love to Jason Nelson, man. Mm-hmm. Family, listen, it is Trust God Tuesday.
1: Yep.
0: And I don't know what you're trusting God for, but I'm encouraged to know, me personally, I'm trusting God for the peace that surpasses all understanding. And Dwight, what you trusting God for?
1: I'm trusting that I have the energy that my father has. So last week, one of his coworkers called me and said, yo, your dad just left here. He looked extremely tired. You might want to talk to him on his way home because he has like an hour commute.
0: Got it.
1: Of driving. So I call my dad. I'm like, hey, dad, how long is your drive today? He's like, 45 minutes. And I'm like, oh, okay, cool. And I was like, all right, dad, where are you at now? And he's like, oh, I think I'm here and I think I'm there. And I know all the landmarks in Toronto, so I knew exactly where he was.
0: Yeah.
1: The man gets 5 minutes from the house. I'm like, all right, dad, you almost home? He's like, yeah. Oh, I just forgot. May I forget some Kalaloo? I said, excuse me? He said, yeah, I have to pick up some Kalaloo. I said, dad, it's been a long day. Why don't you get it tomorrow? He said, no, I can't do that. Why? Tomorrow's the Sabbath. I said, dad, I got to go.
0: Hey, listen.
1: I got to go.
0: Hey,
1: And the reason why I said I had to go was because it's like somebody called me and said, hey, we think your dad might be tired. Nobody told him he was tired. Right. This man had something else to do. But you know what? They said, that sounds like somebody we know.
0: Yeah.
1: I was like, who's that? They were like, you.
0: Yeah. Yeah. You get it. You get it from your dad. You get it that. We go to work. You do what you have to do.
1: That work ethic is insane.
0: Yeah.
1: It's insane.
0: Yeah. Hey, listen. 95 years old, not to go tit for tat, 95 yeah. years old, my dad, I'm cleaning out the house, I clean the side, I'm throwing stuff into the truck, and I was like, I gotta go dump this stuff. He's like, you want me to go with you to help? I said,
1: really?
0: This is what I said, sure, come on, help then. He got out, I just started giving him like the stuff that was light and let him throw it in there, and he was just like, yeah, man, just want to help you out no matter what I can. I got, you know, me and we got to work.
1: They are so wired, bro. Wired to work.
0: Yeah.
1: So Father's Day's coming up. Can we please do a great job of celebrating these great men that had great men?
0: That's good. Yeah.
1: Okay.
0: Family, listen, when we come back, I got a brand new flat out hit from CeCe Winans and Todd Delaney. It's called More Than This. And of course, I'm going to hit you with some Mary Mary. It's coming up next. Don't go nowhere here. It's the Willie Mo Jr. Show. Flat out.
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2: 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It's called More Than This.

0: Wow, written by Todd Delaney, CC Winans. The name of the song is More Than This.
1: The gift that keeps on giving.
0: Come on, don't play with
1: praise.
0: It.
1: Praise.
0: Indeed. Yes, Lord.
1: Yeah, man. God inhabits the praise of his people. I said, you know, I said I was going to start doing that more this year, where I'm going to actually learn songs and sing them. Because I listen to songs, but I think God's like, no, learn it.
0: Yeah.
1: Sing it. Yeah. Sing it. Why? Because you're singing it to me. You're not singing it to anybody else.
0: That's good.
1: Especially the way you sound.
0: You want to practice right now?
1: No.
0: I didn't think so. Family, when we come back, we're hanging out with Jeri Nicole. Here's a Dallas-Fort Worth Mass Choir. I'd rather have Jesus right here on the Willie Moe Jr.

0: anything.
1: Yay, glory.
0: Hallelujah.
1: Yeah.
0: Yeah. Family, of course, she has the top three trending topics in the nation. That's coming up next hour. But right now, she has one. What's going on, Sheree?
2: What's good, Willie Moe Jr. and D Stone? Happy to be back with the trending topic for today. It's all about the NBA Finals and about President Donald Trump as well. He came up with the bright idea, I say that sarcastically, to attend Game 3 of the NBA Finals at Madison Square Garden last night. FYI, Trump is a New York native. He attended, watched, and slept through the game between the San Antonio Spurs and the New York Knicks. The Spurs went on to win the game 115-111. And during the game, Donald Trump sat in a box seat above the first bowl at the arena with protective glass on each side of it. During the performance of the national anthem, I got to shout out Avery Wilson, one of my favorite voices right now in music. He sang an incredible rendition of the national anthem. And during that time, fans showed Donald Trump their displeasure when he was shown on the Jumbotron. Take a listen. Well, ladies and gentlemen, that sounds like a barrage of boos to me, but interestingly enough, Donald Trump interpreted the boos a bit differently.
3: I do it great. I mean, I thought it was amazing, actually. You mean when they had the camera on me? I thought it was very good, yeah. It was certainly amazing. It was I think, mostly cheers. It was loud and it was very enthusiastic.
2: I often wonder how it feels to walk around in this world and be that delusional. According to reports, Trump was seen leaving the game early in the second half, and in fine fashion, he also looked to be taking a snooze in his box seat section, a box he was sharing with Knicks owner James Dolan, the person who Trump says invited him to come to the game in the first place. But history is history, right? Donald Trump is now officially the first sitting U.S. president to attend an NBA Finals game, and this isn't his only sporting event appearance. He's attended several other sporting events in the past, including the college football playoff championship game earlier this year in Miami and a session at the Ryder Cup at Bethpage Black last fall. There's been a lot of talk about how the environment and the vibes were thrown off by President Donald Trump's appearance. We all know that fans, or at least we should know based on reports, that fans were instructed to get to the game much earlier than they would have. There were also watch parties, really all of the watch parties surrounding the stadium, surrounding the garden that had been taking place this entire playoff. Those were canceled due to security. Traffic was the fool. Are you guys going to be watching Game 4 of the NBA Finals tomorrow night in New York City at Madison Square Garden? Are you hoping that Donald Trump does not show up? What do you think about the boos and such? Let's talk about it. Hit me up, Instagram and or X, formerly known as Twitter. The handle is at Sheree underscore Nicole, S-H-A-R-I underscore N-Y-C-O-L-E.
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14: Please join me for prayer. Thank you, dear God, for my life, my family, my community, and my friends. I seek forgiveness of any sins I may have committed, and I pray that I will not repeat bad decisions. I pray today for others, including myself, for all of us in need of your mercy and grace. 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We surrender all stress and doubts, all anxiety and worries, all misbeliefs and misinformation, all anger and hatred, all fears and trepidations, as well as all challenges and victories to your divine wisdom and infinite power. Please order my steps according to thy will and nestle my faith in your bosom for my ultimate protection from those who wish me ill. I love you, dear God, and I praise thy holy name. 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
20: 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God bless you.
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0: Wow. Kenny Lewis, one voice. God did it right here on the Willie Mo Jr. Show.
1: I like that part where he says, did God make a way for you?
0: Is Kenny from like Chicago?
1: I think so.
0: Yeah, it feels like
1: he rolled with Charles Jenkins and The Ship and all of that kind of stuff. You know, I feel like those guys, every time I see them, they got a great suit on. Him, Jenkins, Lonnie Hunter. You.
0: Lonnie Hunter.
1: Yeah, y'all just the suit guys, man.
0: Yeah, I'm trying to get in the suit game.
1: Lonnie Hunter's suit game is serious.
0: Yeah. I haven't heard from him in a while.
1: Man, he's Mr. Get It Done. Get it done.
0: Yeah, yeah. I ain't been on social media in a while.
1: You're not missing anything.
0: Yeah.
1: There's a lot going on. My wife was telling me what was happening on the Shade Room. I said, baby, I don't follow them.
0: Yeah. Yeah.
1: I understand we have a job that we're in the media business. I said, but I'm in the inspirational business.
0: Media, yeah.
1: Shade Room don't offer a lot of inspiration.
0: Yeah, but we do. And today we're actually celebrating an artist whose voice has become the soundtrack of faith for millions around the world. Singer, songwriter, worship leader, the one and only C.C. Winans. Come on, somebody. When people talk about gospel music legends, her name is always a part of the conversation for decades. C.C. Winans has inspired listeners through songs like Alabaster Box, Goodness of God, Believe For It, and Come Jesus Come. Come on, somebody. Her music has crossed generations, cultures, denominations, while remaining rooted in one thing. Come on, somebody. Pointing people towards Jesus.
1: Yep.
0: And that's what makes her a game changer. In an industry where trends constantly change, C.C. Winans has remained consistent with her love for Jesus Christ. She showed the world that you don't have to compromise your message to reach the masses. Through worship, ministry, and music, she's helped countless people find hope, healing, and encouragement. And that's why today we're celebrating the one and only C.C. Winans, because Black Music Month isn't only about honoring the voices that changed the game yesterday. Mm. It's also about recognizing the voices that continue to impact lives today. Acknowledge the past. Celebrate the present. Inspire the future. C.C. Winans, today's Black Music Month game changer. Woo! Shout out to C.C. Winans here. Mm-hmm. Yes, Lord. Family, when we come back, we're hanging out with AJ Joyner. He's always giving us tools that we can use to advance us financially to make sure that we can pay our tithes and be wise. Come on, somebody. It's the Willie Mo Jr. Show.

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13: With traffic on Praise and, of course, dealing with stop-and-go traffic on the JFX, this is northbound 83 from Fayette Street downtown, sliding up towards North Avenue. Also, traffic looks like it is really, really slow as you make your way outbound 395. This is downtown on your way towards 95. Both the Harbor Tunnel and the Fort McHenry Tunnel, we got slow-ups as we're dealing with an accident on Middle River Road, both directions out in Martin Boulevard. Martin Boulevard, actually, in Baltimore County, is actually closed due to this accident that we're watching. The in and outer loop of the Beltway is a stop-and-go situation, especially here on the top side between Charles Street sliding over towards Harford Road on the east side. Darlington Road, northbound and southbound in Harford County, is closed due to an accident as you make your way towards 155. Questions about youth or high school sports? 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

0: case you didn't know, Willie Moe Jr. is on your radio, family. Mm-hmm. It is the Willie Moe Jr. Show. Family, I don't know about you, but I get excited about Trust God Tuesday. Please note the next hour, I'm going to give you an opportunity to share with the world what you're trusting God for. We believe there's a power in agreement, mm-hmm. and we're going to give you the opportunity next hour. But this hour, we get the esteemed privilege to hang out with A.J. Joyner. He is a jack of all trades and a master of making sure that he gives you opportunities to help you financially. A.J. Joyner, what's going on, brother?
1: Willie Moe Jr., what is happening today, brother? How you doing, man?
0: Never had it so good. How are you?
1: Man, I'm fantastic, brother. So we've been getting an amazing response to the grants and to the jobs that I'm sharing. So I wanted to follow suit and share with people today how they can earn up to $500 a day being a courier, just using different apps that are out there. So I researched a bunch of apps, put them all together on a list, and that's what we're going to share today.
0: Come on, Lord. If you want to make $500 a day, 5, 10, 15, 20, 2,500 a week, 5,000 every 2 weeks, 10,000 every month. Well, there may be an opportunity through apps on your phone. We'll find out from AJ Joyner when we come back. Go get your pen and paper because we're hanging out with AJ when we come back. Here's Isaac Correa in the middle right here on the Willie Moe Jr. Show. Flat out.

This show inspires me so much. This is Linda calling from Columbus, Ohio, and you're listening to the Willie Moore Jr. Show. Flat out.

0: light.
1: Yep.
0: You're the light.
2: Come on.
0: You're the light. Come
2: Such
0: on,
2: good
0: Jordan.
2: Song. Come on.
1: What up, Epic?
0: Your light on me.
1: That's the baby. She's an amazing baby, too.
0: Is she hear you?
1: Yeah, and she's just really, really warm. When you see Epic, she just puts her hands up. You know what that means. Pick me up.
0: Most babies do that to you.
1: What does that mean?
0: You want to have another?
1: No. If you don't get out of here.
0: Family, quick question. Are you interested in making about $500 a day?
1: Yep.
0: Well, if that's you, AJ Joyner is here to give us an opportunity to make $500 a day. Now, here's the thing. To those of you who get on me on my Facebook page and be like, well, Willie, you always make it talking about money. Let me tell you something. I'm not talking about money for myself. I'm talking about money because I know you need some. I'm talking about money because, mama, there are opportunities that don't require you to do hard labor. You can use your brain. God said in his word that his burden is easy and his yoke is light. So my goal is to lighten your load financially so the burden won't be so tough. Here to help us with that is my dear brother AJ Joyner. Gonna give us some tools on how to use these apps and possibly make $500 a day. AJ, talk to me.
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0: 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So if you're interested in that, I want you to make sure that you continue to listen. AJ, what's the last one, man?
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0: Okay, good stuff. AJ Joyner giving us carrier jobs to make sure that we can make a little extra money. Now, he gave us three. If you would like to hear the next two or get review on the first three, make sure that you follow him on Instagram at AJ Joyner. 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Okay, at AJ Joyner. If you're just tuning in, up to $500 a day.
1: Nice.
0: For carrier jobs. Okay. Find out everything you need to know at AJ Joyner. All right. Family, listen, when we come back, we'll share a little bit about trusting God on this Trust God Tuesday. It's the Willie Moe Jr. Show. Flat out.

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3: 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Those were some of the things I was told that I would never be able to do.
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0: and services.
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7: Hi, I'm Elton John. 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

Hey, this is LaFrieda McLean calling from Washington, D.C. And just in case you didn't know, you're listening to the Willie Moore Jr. Show. Flat out.

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1: Put your hands on it. Hands on it. I bet you want to put your hands on it. All right. I'm going to try it like this.

0: Fred Hammond, Love Never Fails, right here on the Willie Mo Jr. Show. Not that this. Good. Love it. Here's the thing.
1: I'm listening.
0: Love never fails. Mm-hmm. Love never fails. And I believe that with all of my heart. You know, I was looking at the Bible the other day because I seem like that's all I hang out in nowadays. I'm like, man, let me just hang out in this Bible. It's safe here.
1: It's safe?
0: Yeah, I'm like, whew, it's so safe while I'm in this Bible. It's just when you get on social media, it's like, them streets is way too.
1: It's too much.
0: Yeah, it's just doing too much. I was in Proverbs 3 and 5. It said, trust in the Lord with all your heart. And do not lean on your own understanding. Mm-hmm. And I begin to think about my own personal understanding. You know, most of the understanding that you had came from personal experiences that other people may not have gone through. And I was thinking to myself, like, what personal experiences are null and void in Christ, right? Like, he gives us a testimony, but some of the testimony stuff is like, hey, that's good for encouragement, but it's not good for implementation. It's not good for you to use that stuff no more. And I realized that I don't have to defend myself anymore. But from where I come from, because I've been spending a lot of time in St. Louis, around a lot of my classmates, around a lot of people who are coming around because mom has gone on to heaven. You know, it's kind of like, then what you say when they did this, this, this, and this? Yeah. I was like, I didn't say anything. I just said, note it or got it. Oh, man, I would have did this, this, and this. And I told one of my classmates, I said, you know, I used to would have did that, that, and that. But now I realize that life is way too short for me to be going back with somebody whose job is to misunderstand me, whose job is to misunderstand not only me, but everybody around them. And so what I want you to do and what I'm learning to do, Stone, is I just lean into God and I'm not relying on my own understanding because I might have understood it wrong. Like I could understand things wrong because of where I grew up. I can understand disrespect wrong. Disrespect is something that they just haven't had the chance to look back at what I've already accomplished to be able to trust what I'm doing in the present. But it's not my job to show you. I'm like, yeah, it's all good. So I'm challenging the body of Christ. Lean not to your own understanding.
1: Facts, man.
0: If somebody else didn't make it financially and you automatically think to yourself, well, you could never work out for me. I'm going for the loan. You know how they are with those businesses. They go up and down. None of mine failed. I either learned and got better and transitioned to something else. I always win in the end. So I'm challenging the body of Christ to not lean to their own understanding.
1: You know, it's really kind of sad though, bro.
0: Yeah.
1: A lot of people are just not good at conversation.
0: Facts.
1: Like to a person who's always in conflict, to them, conflict is conversation.
0: That's their own understanding.
1: So that's like, hey, did you just want to talk? Or the only way you know how to talk is argue.
0: Yeah.
1: It's kind of weird, but I think I've become very empathetic. I'm like, oh, you just don't have nothing to say.
0: Yeah.
1: So I am very empathetic to people who have no conversation. Like, here's how you know, and I want you to use this as a test. Just be positive around a negative person and see how they respond. If they can't respond, they have no positive conversation in them.
0: Yeah.
1: Love you, mean it, but you don't have nothing to say. Yeah. I'll say glory to God and you'll be like, to who?
0: To who, bro? I'm like, yeah, man. You know you could be so kingdom minded that people think to themselves, man, something wrong with that dude.
1: Yeah, I'd rather be that guy.
0: Man, how can he be that way while going through this? I'm like, man, the Bible.
1: It's okay, bro.
0: Family, listen when we come back. Sharina Cole has the top three trending topics in the nation. And don't forget, coming up next hour, in fact, I'll give you the privilege now to get on our phone lines because thousands of people call 1-877-345-7747. Call me now. Trust God Tuesday. Opening up those phone lines next hour. When we come back, you'll hear from Sharina Cole. Flat out.
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3: 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Game 3 of the NBA Finals was another banger. Like Game 2, the Spurs led early, but this time San Antonio was able to hold on for the win. I loved watching Wemby regulate his emotions out there. He found a way to feel the moments without losing control, and it was beautiful to watch. 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The Knicks are still in the lead in the series 2-1 with a chance to take control in Game 4 on Wednesday night. 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

the San Antonio Spurs beat the New York Knicks 115-111 at Madison Square Garden yesterday in game 3 of the NBA Finals. New York's lead in the series is now cut to 2-1, led by Victor Wembanyama's 32 points. The young Spurs avoided a 3-0 series deficit and made huge plays down the stretch to hold off the Knicks. And before last night, the Knicks had not lost a game since April 23rd. Crazy, right? It is June the 9th, guys. That's a long time to go without a loss. And the last time they lost on April 23rd was when they lost game 3 of the opening round of the playoffs to the Atlanta Hawks. Their loss snaps a 13-game playoff win streak that was actually nearing an NBA record. The game also drew global and social media attention. I talked about this a little bit earlier during the trending topic, as President Donald Trump became the first sitting U.S. president to attend an NBA Finals game. His attendance called for enhanced security and boos from droves of fans at the game when he appeared on the Jumbotron. Just a mess. Just drama for no reason. But it is what it is. We'll see what happens tomorrow when both teams face off in game 4. Number 2, according to reports last week, and I talked about this story because I just thought it was nuts. A man was found hiding in a United Airlines plane's bathroom. This happened last month after police say he got past TSA and gate agents using what appeared to be a fake boarding pass. Sadly, this wasn't the first time someone stowed away on a flight this year, which is even more unsettling to me. The incident took place at the George Bush Intercontinental Airport in Houston. Abdul Raham Oriyomi, he's 25 years old. He was charged with felony impairing or interrupting operation of a critical infrastructure facility last week and was booked into a jail in Harris County, Texas on Friday. Number 3, yesterday, President Donald Trump said the U.S. is going to declare, quote, total victory over Iran within the next 2 weeks. I think I've heard this before. Yeah, I'm on my Sunshine Anderson. Heard it all before. Trump also said the signing of a, quote, powerful deal with the country could be just days away. This is the latest slew of similar promises that an agreement was coming soon. And interestingly enough, these promises are being made while the unrest continues. Israel's military launched fresh attacks on Tyre this morning and issued a rare evacuation order for the Lebanese city's Christian quarter. Iran has also warned Israel against continuing its strikes in Lebanon. And according to an Israeli ambassador, the U.S. and Israel have some differences to work out. Interesting. After President Donald Trump cautioned Prime Minister Benjamin Netanyahu that further strikes on Iran could isolate him. And then earlier this morning, Trump said the U.S. could be finalizing a deal with Iran within days. It all sounds convoluted and all over the place and juxtaposed in many respects. But again, we will watch, we will pray, and we will see what happens. But let's talk about it. Yesterday, President Donald Trump said the U.S. is going to declare, quote, total victory over Iran within the next 2 weeks. What say you to that? Let's talk about it. Or if you want to weigh in on a wacky story that I found that I wanted to share with you all because I just couldn't believe it. According to reports this week, a man was found hiding in a United Airlines plane's bathroom last month after police say he got past TSA and gate agents using what appeared to be a fake boarding pass. Want to talk about that? We can. Or if you want to weigh in on game 3 of the NBA Finals, the San Antonio Spurs beat the New York Knicks 115-111 at Madison Square Garden last night. And New York's lead in the series is now 2-1. And Donald Trump came to the game, and the people are saying that he threw the vibes off. He also got booed. It was a whole thing. And he fell asleep. Just crazy. Want to chat about this or anything else, hit me up. Instagram and or X, formerly known as Twitter. The handle is @Sheree_Nicole. SHARI_NYCOLE.

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13: With traffic on Praise and, of course, dealing with stop-and-go traffic on the JFX, this is northbound 83 from Fayette Street downtown sliding up towards North Avenue. Also, traffic looks like it is really, really slow as you make your way outbound 395. This is downtown on your way towards 95. Both the Harbor Tunnel and the Fort McHenry Tunnel, we got slow-ups as we're dealing with an accident on Middle River Road, both directions out in Martin Boulevard. Martin Boulevard, actually, in Baltimore County, is actually closed due to this accident that we're watching. The in and outer loop of the Beltway is a stop-and-go situation, especially here on the top side between Charles Street sliding over towards Harford Road on the east side. Darlington Road, northbound and southbound in Harford County, is closed due to an accident as you make your way towards 155. Questions about youth and high school sports? 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
0: Family, it is Trust God Tuesday. We are the home of inspiration, your number one source of inspiration on your radio dial. And I'm so grateful for all of the Flat Out family in Jacksonville. ATL, Ellenwood, I see you checking in big. I want to show major love to my friends in Indianapolis. I'll be up there in July. I want to show love to all of my friends in Detroit. Major love to Randy Miles. My friends in D.C., that DMV area, I honor and appreciate you. All of my friends in Duval County, a.k.a. Duval. I love you to life. Major love to Praise 107.9. And all roads lead to the H-Town because that HD station continues to push that inspiration. If I missed you right now, just know I'm coming to you really, really soon. In fact, if I didn't come to you, you should probably come to me. 1-877-345-7747. Go ahead and call me and tell me what you're trusting God for. Right now, here's Norman Hutchins. God's got a blessing. Come on, somebody. It's the Willie Mo Jr. Show. Flat Out.

0: God's got a blessing.
1: God's got a blessing.
0: Everybody say that with me. God's got a blessing.
1: God's got a blessing.
0: If you really believe it, God's got a blessing.

0: this with me. Come on, say, God's got a blessing.
1: God's got a blessing.
0: Everybody.
1: God.

0: Ty Trippett, holding you.
1: Hey!
0: Ty Trippett will be in Stockbridge coming up this Saturday at the White Stone. And
1: come
0: I will
1: see
0: be in
1: me
0: building.
1: And Willie. Come see us. Come party with us.
0: Yeah, definitely, man. We would love to hang out with you.
1: We're going
0: to
1: do it.
0: It's going to be fun. So, family, listen. If you're new to the show, this is an opportunity for you to hop on the phone lines with your nephew and Dwight Stone and share what you're trusting God for. You on the line with Willie Moe. What you trusting God for?
2: Yes, my name is Denisha from Bowie, Maryland, I am trusting God for a new job opportunity before the end of this month. And I am seeking the kingdom of God first before it all.
0: Indeed. I love the fact you have that joy, too. You on the line with Willie Moe Jr. What's your name? Where you calling from?
3: Joanne Crony. I'm calling from Columbus, Georgia. I'm trusting God to get this house paid off this year.
0: I'm in agreement. Come on, somebody. I come into agreement this year. Yeah, indeed. Coming to agreement with me, too. I'm paying my house off next year. In Jesus' name. Hey, you on the line with Willie Moe. What's your name? Where you calling from?
4: Yes, my name is Gil. I'm calling from Douglasville, Georgia. I'm blessing God with a blessing that's going to blow my mind.
0: I believe it, and I receive it.
1: Are you noticing the theme today?
0: Joy.
1: Joy.
0: Yeah.
1: It's like you can trust God without sounding like you down and defeated.
0: Yes, Lord. Did y'all make that up so it'll be joy? Or this is just the people of God.
1: No,
0: feel.
1: I think this show is rubbing off on people the right way. Like, you can trust God for something without sounding like you got no hope. You can sound like you got hope. Like, God, I'm just so excited. You know, you can be that way.
0: Yeah.
1: I'm glad that the sound is changing.
0: Yes, indeed. Family, listen.
1: I might be talking too soon, though.
0: I was just about to say. We're going to take more calls. Don't filter your call to be joyful if you're not joyful.
1: Right.
0: We accept you too wherever you are. I do appreciate the joy because it just really represents a faithfulness and an understanding that surpasses all of our personal understanding knowing that God will do it. However, be where you are.
1: Mm-hmm.
0: You know, if you'd have called me 2 weeks ago and then said, what you trusting God for? I'd have been like, I don't know. I just trust him to wake up. I just want to peel myself off the bed.
1: Yeah.
0: But if you talk to me today, I'm just like, man, I'm just trusting God that, you know, he continues to keep my mind, my spirit. Been through a lot. Might be a lot for me, but it's just right for him. So just be yourself.
1: Come on.
0: All right? 1-877-345-7747, okay? Go ahead.

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All in an elevated, adults-only atmosphere, including the One Voyage Festival in Nassau, Bahamas, with performances from some of the biggest names in music, plus Shift Church with special performances from Jonathan McReynolds, Jacqueline Carr, and Pastor Mike Jr. in a Southern Show.

0: sincere.
1: After tonight, hey, yes, glory. Lord. That song right there, boy.
0: Man, got to get back down there to Florida and see my
1: After
0: boy.
1: Tonight. Gang, gang, gang, gang, gang, gang, gang.
0: I don't want to be wonderful, but I do appreciate artists who don't necessarily follow the charts, but follow their purpose. And man, there's a door that's going to open up for people who are authentically who God.
1: Let's be clear, though. It would be not cool at all for their name to be sincere and they weren't. It'd be terrible, bro.
0: That didn't sound sincere.
1: I mean, for real. I would hate that the name of the group is sincere
0: and not sincere.
1: And y'all not sincere at all. Y'all fake.
0: Bro, that was funny.
1: It's the truth. It's like y'all need to change your name to insincere.
0: Insincere. Yeah. That's terrible. Hey, you on the line with Willie Mo Jr. It's Trust God Tuesday. What you trusting God for?
2: This is Mika calling from Washington, D.C., and I am trusting God to continue to be the God of my life. I trust Him to be all up in my ministry. I trust Him to cover and keep those that come to me for support and prayer, and just continue to allow me to walk in His good grace and never let the Holy Spirit leave me. That's what I'm trusting Him for today.
0: That's good. I appreciate you. You on the line with Willie Mo Jr. What's your name? Where you calling from?
3: Sarita Baker. I'm calling from Jacksonville, Florida.
1: Duval!
3: And I'm trusting God for the next right step in my life to achieve God's glory.
0: Indeed. I appreciate it.
1: The next what?
0: The next right step.
1: Mm.
0: Sometimes you don't know what the whole plan look like. But what she's saying is, I'm just trusting God that I make the next step, the right step.
1: It's sort of like Michael Jackson in the Billie Jean video where every time he stepped, it lit up.
0: It lit up. But he knew where he was going. He didn't step to the left.
1: But so you know what's so funny? It's like trusting the Lord with all your heart, lean not to your own understanding. In all your ways, acknowledge Him, and He'll direct your path.
0: Yeah,
1: well, see, some of y'all ain't acknowledging.
0: So I think we got to focus on the acknowledgement first.
1: Yeah, because you're like, hey, I hope that He directs my path. Are you acknowledging Him in your path?
0: Yeah.
1: It says, in all your ways, acknowledge him.
0: So here go the thing. Let's focus on that A-L-L, though. A lot of times we wait until we think we are doing right to acknowledge God. I want to encourage you, while you in your mess, to acknowledge Him and invite Him into that too. I know church has taught us, man, you can't
1: acknowledge, you can't
0: bring God into no mess now.
1: And
0: yes, you can.
1: All your ways acknowledge Him.
0: A-L-L, that scripture debunks that myth. So while you are in that circle, doing whatever you doing, acknowledge Him.
1: You so crazy.
0: While you at that place, when you asking for something on the rocks, I dare you to talk to the next person. Hey, man, I believe the Lord gonna do something different with me. I dare you to start bringing Him in, and He'll start to direct you and put you on that right path.
1: Yeah.
0: Right?
1: If you start talking about God when you go to the bar, two things are gonna happen. One, you're probably not gonna go anymore, or they're not gonna want you there.
0: I'm like, man, every time you get in here, you turn into Kirk Franklin. That sounds familiar to me. Okay. Every time Willie get in there, he turned into Kirk Franklin.
1: That's true.
0: Yep. Sure did. Now look at me now.
1: Yeah, glory.
0: Yes, Lord. I ain't got the places I used to go. Come on. I don't have to go no more, nor do I want to. Come on, somebody. No desire. Family, listen, when we come back, I want to give you an esteemed privilege to speak to a radio legend who's blessed the airwaves for over 40 years. The one and only Sybil Wilkes.
1: Sybil Wilkes!
0: So come in and give us some news that we can use. And of course, next hour, Dwight Stone is on the ones and twos. Mm-hmm. Do me a favor. Just keep the station locked right here. The numbers go up and the inspiration keep growing. Come on, somebody.

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1: I asked my big brother to come and help me with this one. Ladies and gentlemen.

0: It's Sybil Wilkes with what we need to know.
1: A Collin County, Texas jury found 19-year-old Carmelo Anthony guilty of murder in the fatal stabbing of 17-year-old Austin Metcalf during a Frisco, Texas high school track meet in April of 2025. This closely watched trial centered around claims of self-defense, with Anthony's attorneys arguing he reacted to being shoved by Metcalf under a teen tent, while prosecutors successfully maintained that Anthony unjustly escalated the physical altercation with deadly force. Following the verdict, the proceedings moved directly into the sentencing phase, where Anthony faces a punishment ranging from 5 to 99 years or even life in prison. We're talking high-stakes diplomacy here. According to the New York Times, President Trump personally stepped in to halt military actions between Iran and Israel. The two nations exchanged fire for the first time since the April ceasefire, prompting an urgent phone call from the president to the Israeli Prime Minister Netanyahu. Trump emphasized the U.S. is days away from a nuclear breakthrough with Tehran, and following the call, both sides halted war operations. On the political front, primary voting is underway in North Dakota, South Carolina, Nevada, and Maine. Maine's Democratic Senate race has taken center stage nationally, where candidate Graham Plattner faces intense scrutiny over a controversial tattoo and past domestic abuse allegations. Despite the heavy scandals, Plattner is still projected to win the primary to face Republican Senator Susan Collins. And the Spurs took down the Knicks Monday night in a 115-111 victory and cuts the Knicks series lead to 2-1. To subscribe to my free daily newsletter, please visit SybilWilkes.com. For all the news 24/7, go to News1.com. I'm Sybil Wilkes. 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
0: With traffic on Praise and, of course, dealing with stop-and-go traffic on the JFX, this is northbound 83 from Fayette Street downtown sliding up towards North Avenue. Also, traffic looks like it is really, really slow as you make your way outbound 395. This is downtown on your way towards 95. Both the Harbor Tunnel and the Fort McHenry Tunnel, we got slow-ups as we're dealing with an accident on Middle River Road, both directions out in Martin. Martin Boulevard actually in Baltimore County is actually closed due to this accident that we're watching. The in and outer loop of the Beltway is a stop and go situation, especially here on the top side between Charles Street sliding over towards Harford Road on the east side. Darlington Road northbound and southbound in Harford County is closed due to an accident as you make your way towards 155. Questions about youth and high school sports? 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
1: We do.
0: It's the Willie Mo Jr. Show. Man, listen, this hour is a special hour.
1: It is.
0: We get a chance to hear from Dwight Stone. He's on the ones and twos. We call this the Praise Break.
1: Yeah, this is our gift to you at the end of the show. If this is your first time listening to the show and you've been kicking the tires, I just want to let you know this right here is the Praise Break, okay? We believe that you don't need to praise God when he does it. You need to praise him before he does it. And we're going to go ahead and just trust that he's going to do it, okay?
0: Yes.
1: And we're going to launch this mix in 5,
0: 4,
1: 3,
0: 2,
1: 1.
0: Let's go.

0: Family, that is it for the praise break today. I pray you enjoyed it. And if you'd like to get this mix along with seven others for a grand total of eight to represent the new thing, somebody say new thing, that God is doing in your life, I want to be a blessing to you today. And all you got to do is be one of the first 48 people to DM me. That's right. You got to use some urgency now. Now, if you're driving, focus on your driving. But if you're not driving, be one of the first 48 people to DM me at Dwight Stone on Instagram, at DJ Dwight Stone on Facebook. And I am so honored to do this for you every day. I don't get a chance every day to say thank you. But to those of you who roll with me and rock with me every day in the final hour of the Willie Moore Jr. Show, can I just say thank you? And thank you for telling other people about the mix, too. I appreciate that. But I ain't gonna hold you. Sharina Cole's coming back. Your brother Willie Moore Jr.'s coming back with a motivational moment. And you know I gotta say it. Jesus coming back. Hey, glory! Right here, it's the Willie Moore Jr. Show. Flat out.
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We're taking over the high seas with nonstop energy, epic parties, live performances, comedy, wellness, and next-level curated experiences. All in an elevated, adults-only atmosphere, including the One Voyage Festival in Nassau, Bahamas, with performances from some of the biggest names in music, plus Shift Church with special performances from Jonathan McReynolds, Jacqueline Carr, and Pastor Mike Jr., and a Southern Show.

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1: Man, you guys inspire and you encourage many to the Lordship of Jesus Christ, and for that, you can never go wrong. I just appreciate everything that you guys are doing, man. Hey, this is Mike calling from Maryland. You are listening to the Willie Moore Jr. Show. Flat out.

0: What's going on, family? It's your girl, Sheree Nicole, still holding it down as always right here on the Willie Mo Jr. Show. It's Tuesday, my favorite day of the week, because I get to spend time with international consultant, best-selling author, keynote speaker, travelista, fashionista, prophetess, the anointed one, the petty police, and the author of the best-selling book. That's not what I said. I'm saying Deetra Giles is here. We are now at part three of this incredible series we've been moving through. It's called How to Fire Yourself from a Job You Hate. Deetra, you went in last week. What you got this week?
1: This week, I'm going to take it a little bit light, but not too light.
0: Well, that wouldn't even be you if you took it, quote, right? Too light.
1: And I hit on this a little bit last week, but I want to dive into a little bit more. Mm-hmm. When I talked about not rage quitting, I'm talking about salvaging your relationships and your reputation where you were. But I'm also talking about your future. What happens when people rage quit is they just jump out of one thing into something else. Mm-hmm. They jump out of the frying pan into the fire. That is not what people that work with me, that follow me, that listen to me do. When we leave for better. So we don't have to circle the block. We don't have to look back. Mm-hmm. Because when we leave there, we've strategized so well that we go to something different. So before you even leave, I need you to interview for the life you actually want. Mm-hmm. And that interview is with yourself. I need for you to actually make a list. What are all the things this job is lacking? Mm. So when you are strategizing for the life you want, because I need for you, people hear me. This is why I said it's going to be softer than normal. I need you all to hear me. You work to live, not live to work. So when you are talking about what your next opportunity is going to be, that opportunity should probably give you a little bit more time to live.
0: Yeah.
1: So what is this job lacking? Promotion opportunities, salary, camaraderie, culture, fit, good boss, communication, all those things you want. But also, this job lacks alignment with my life. You know, I don't use the word balance because balance is not a reality. Mm-hmm. But I say my children come first. And this job, I haven't been to a T-ball game since my kid now plays professional. He is at MLB. And I ain't been to a baseball game since kindergarten.
0: Deetra.
1: Then no. You know what I mean? And so this is simple. Make your list. I'm leaving this job, but right now I am outlining what this job lacks that mm-hmm. I am going to be intentional about searching for in my next position. Because right now we are interviewing for the life that we actually want.
0: The conversation does not stop here, because Deetra has an amazing social media footprint as well as an incredible podcast and a book that you should have already gotten by now. It's called That's Not What I Said. Deetra, hook these people up.
1: Absolutely. I know y'all have the book, but if you don't have the book, you can get it at DeetraGiles.com. Also, you need to be following me on Instagram. Now, make sure you are following me, because you probably think you are and you forgot to hit that follow button. So mm-hmm. go back and just check to make sure. There, I am Deetra_Giles. It is DeetraGiles. All of my employeepreneurs, you know where you better be. You need to be on LinkedIn, because we already talked about updating that LinkedIn profile as a part of this process. There, I am Deetra Giles. And for a deeper dive on all of these topics, you need to be listening to my Happily Ever Employed podcast, everywhere you get your podcast.
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7: 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I pray today for others, including myself, for all of us in need of your mercy and grace. 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Please order my steps according to thy will and nestle my faith in your bosom for my ultimate protection from those who wish me ill. I love you, dear God, and I praise thy holy name. Hallelujah and amen.
8: 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The Federal Reserve Bank of New York recently published a survey that could calm some fears about artificial intelligence taking jobs, at least for now. It looked at the recent rise of unemployment for recent college grads and found that it was remote work, not AI, that was the biggest contributor for a recent rise in unemployment for young people. Dambisa Moyo is an expert in macroeconomics and shares a unique perspective as a woman of color born in Zambia. She spoke to Bloomberg about how we're still trying to figure out what the true impact of AI might be to labor markets, saying we're still in the early innings.
9: We don't even know which models are going to win. Is it going to be a multipolar world of AI LLMs, or is it going to be much more winner-take-all? It's still too early to say.
8: It's too early to tell how AI will reshape the workforce, but for now, a downturn in early career hiring can likely be blamed on other factors. I'm Bloomberg's Justin Milliner on the Black Business Beat.
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0: Shout out to Canton Jones and the Jones family. Seeing them on Facebook doing some really cool things, man. Just as a family, I think that is so, so special. A dear brother and friend and, you know, kind of like a former mentor, man. Just a guy who's doing some great work. So major love to Canton Jones. Good to hear him on the radio and moving up those charts. I want to give everybody an opportunity right now to do us a favor. On Facebook, can you follow me at Willie Moore Jr. Live on Facebook? Just to my Facebook family.
1: You're I'm gonna be going live, huh?
0: Yeah, I'm hanging out over there on their Facebook.
1: Good.
0: Cause that's where mama and them at, and that's where I like to be. I ain't been on no other social media, but I hung out on Facebook.
1: Yeah, I did something.
0: Still social.
1: Really cool this weekend. I did a birthday party for a 60-year-old.
0: Yeah.
1: She was celebrating 60, and she's a breast cancer survivor.
0: Yes, sir.
1: And I promise you, I have a new appreciation for people in that age range. But it's kind of funny to me too, because I was talking to Cortez and he said, no, Dwight, you got to understand, 20 years ago they were 40. I was like, yeah, that's true. 20 years ago they were our age, Willie.
0: Yeah.
1: So don't think that somebody's not cool because they a certain age.
0: No,
1: they're very cool. She now the wobble and everything else, but
0: oh, you played the wobble?
1: I did at a birthday party. And
0: she's 60 years old?
1: She's 60 years old. And her daughter was getting it, and they were doing slides.
0: What city?
1: Here in Atlanta.
0: Okay, good stuff.
1: Yeah, and they, you know, they had me behind the church in the parking lot, and we had a really, really good time. And I just want to let you know, like, that is something that I really look forward to doing now. Like, celebrating people that have survived. And I think that this is what this motivational moment is about. Like, celebrate your survival.
0: Yeah.
1: You survived a lot. She survived cancer. She lived 60 years. She's surrounded by people that love her. And I think that, you know, you should be inspired to do that too. No matter what age you are, you don't have to be 60, but learn to celebrate yourself.
0: Yeah.
1: You always used to talk about that. Go to Party City and buy you some confetti and throw it up in the air and run through it. Why? Because you've been through a lot.
0: Yes, Lord.
1: You've been through a lot. So we want to celebrate you today. And it wouldn't be a celebration if we didn't invite you into this amazing family called the Body of Christ. And you can join it today. And all you have to say is, Lord God,
0: I repent
1: for every part of me that's not like you. Thank you for dying for my sins. And thank you for rising from the grave with all power in your hand. Mm-hmm. And because of your sacrifice and because of my belief, I am saved.
0: Yes, Lord.
1: And around here, we like to say,
0: you say, baby! Come on, somebody. If you don't mind, go ahead and text me 314-470-8514. I'm so grateful for the opportunity to hang out with you on that text thread and share a little bit more about what you said yes to. Family, listen, my prayer is that you know that you are the head and not the tail, the lender and not the borrower, above and not beneath, and that your best days are ahead of you. In Jesus' name, we'll see you tomorrow. Flat out.
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family, it is the Nightly Spirit, your girl Darlene. You know what? I am still here in Minneapolis, Minnesota, broadcasting live. And you know what? I had an opportunity to visit the Judy Garland Museum, because who knew that Minneapolis, Minnesota is also the home of Judy Garland, who played Dorothy in The Wizard of Oz. So y'all know I'm just sitting up here being quiet, reflecting, and on this journey. And boy, do I have a chat room topic that I promise you, you ain't gonna see this one coming. You're not gonna see it coming. All right. Thank you all for hanging out with me as we are jet setting across the country, and we're still in Minneapolis. Still here. Okay. So check in with me, 17 minutes away. Let's get into this chat room topic on the Nightly Spirit.

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We're taking over the high seas with nonstop energy, epic parties, live performances, comedy, wellness, and next-level curated experiences. All in an elevated, adults-only atmosphere, including the One Voyage Festival in Nassau, Bahamas, with performances from some of the biggest names in music, plus Shift Church with special performances from Jonathan McReynolds, Jacqueline Carr, and Pastor Mike Jr., and a Southern Show.

It's the Nightly Spirit, your girl Darlene, still broadcasting live from Minneapolis, Minnesota. So family, listen, this is what happened. You know, I went around and found out that Judy Garland, who played Dorothy from The Wizard of Oz, is also from here. She's from Minneapolis, Minnesota. And I spent part of my day reflecting on the story of The Wizard of Oz. I did. After I went to the museum, I was like, man, this is just so much that we miss. So I thought about her journey as Dorothy, and it just hit me. You know, Dorothy didn't wake up one morning and just say, hey, Auntie M, you know what? I would love for a tornado to just come and completely disrupt my life today. You know what I mean? No, I shouldn't say that. That tornado was unexpected. It was unwanted. It was unpredictable. But without the tornado, there was no yellow brick road. I want y'all to hear me tonight, okay? Yeah, I'm on some deep stuff. I'm out here because personally, I am on a transformation journey. I am on a journey where I'm going to have to make some different choices. There is a storm in my life and I am being transformed through it. That is just me being transparent. Okay. And I believe that so many of you are too. If there was no yellow brick road for Dorothy, there would be no courage, right? She would get no wisdom, no transformation, and no discovery. And that's just what happens sometimes when a storm hits our lives, right? Because a lot of us, you know, we can point to a tornado. We could point to a storm. Maybe you got a diagnosis. Maybe you are facing divorce or death or a layoff or move or a child going crazy. Or if you've got somebody that's lying on you on social media or whatever, it could be anything. But a storm could hit your life, not for the storm just to pass, but for it to destroy, rebuild, and transform. And that's the reason for some storms. So tonight, I got a question for you. What tornado changed your life? Let's talk about it tonight. Let's get close to each other tonight. You feel me? Was it a destruction or was it a redirection? What storm, what tornado changed your life? 1-877-345-7747. Again, 1-877-345-7747. I want you to call me tonight. Let's talk. It's your girl, Darlene, on The Nightly Spirit.

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Somebody lift your hands as we celebrate the greatness of our God. There's a worship song that says this.

0: Nightly Spirit, your girl Darlene, broadcasting live from Minneapolis, Minnesota. I'm still here, y'all. I like it up here. I like the people. Minnesota. But listen, we are talking tonight about transformation. There are some storms that come just to pass and make you stronger. But then there are some storms that come to destroy everything and rebuild you from ground up. Ooh-wee! Them kind of storms. Can you relate to that? Mm-mm. My question tonight is, what tornado changed your life? What storm came to your life and shifted everything? Did it destroy or redirect? Tell us your name. Where are you calling from?
1: My name is Charles Washington, calling from Columbus, Ohio. My thought is, from 2003 to 2019, paid child support for 16 years. That really changed my life because I've never been through something like that. So after going through that, it really did something to me, but I'm grateful that God allowed me to come out of it.
0: Wow. My. And all things work together for good to those who love the Lord. Man, it does not feel good when you're going through that storm. But hindsight is 2020. You look back over your life and you're like, man, if it had not been for that storm, I wouldn't be this person today. I wouldn't have cut those people off. I wouldn't have moved on from this relationship so quickly. You know what I mean? You know, what felt like an ending became a beginning. And that is a lot of your stories. And I want to hear it tonight, live from Minneapolis, Minnesota. You know, I'm still here. Was celebrating Prince's birthday. And now I found out that Judy Garland, who played Dorothy in The Wizard of Oz, is also from Minneapolis. And she has a museum here called the Judy Garland Museum. I had a chance to visit it today. And I've been reflecting on just that tornado, you know. We're not in Kansas anymore. The UNEM tornado when she met the scarecrow. Listen, there are so many messages in that story, but I thought about it. You know, so many of us have gone through storms in our lives that have caused us to transform. And I just want to hear it. I want to hear your story. What storm changed your life? 1-877-345-7747. You know, it's those painful seasons that reveal who you really are. I want you to talk about it tonight. 1-877-345-7747. We got more of the Nightly Spirit, and we're talking, we're chatting, we're getting close to each other as I'm jet setting across the country. Still live in Minnesota on the Nightly Spirit.
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8: 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Thank you, dear God, for my life, my family, my community, and my friends. I seek forgiveness of any sins I may have committed, and I pray that I will not repeat bad decisions. I pray today for others, including myself, for all of us in need of your mercy and grace. 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We surrender all stress and doubts, all anxiety and worries, all misbeliefs and misinformation, all anger and hatred, all fears and trepidations, as well as all challenges and victories to your divine wisdom and infinite power. Please order my steps according to thy will and nestle my faith in your bosom for my ultimate protection from those who wish me ill. I love you, dear God, and I praise thy holy name. Hallelujah and amen.
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1: The Nightly Spirit.
2: Praise the Lord, everybody. We got a message to encourage you and let you know that no matter what you're going through, there's still glory coming. And it's

0: Nightly Spirit, your girl Darlene. Man, I'm having such a good time talking to all of you. Thank you so much for calling in. We're talking just about that storm that happened in your life that transformed you. What was the storm that changed your life? Tell us your name. Where are you calling from?
1: This is Andre, Deacon Andre from Detroit, Michigan. And it's a blessing that I got through this because the tornado and the storm that turned me around, which was only God by himself, was when I lost my first wife in 2013. And it put a change over my life, but not just my life, my kids as well. It made me to be the deacon that I am today, because when I lost my wife was when I gave my life back to Christ and said, Lord, for you I live and for you I die.
0: Mm-hmm. Thank you, Lord. I'm glad you made it. And family, listen, when you're in the middle of the storm, it doesn't feel good. You feel left out. You feel like God has forgotten about you. And God, you know, a lot of people tell you, he's testing you. He's testing you. But the truth of the matter is God is proving you through the test. And if you can embrace your storm that way, you can get through with a better mindset that, yes, God has chosen me and he's trusted me with this trouble, because I am going to get on the other side. And when I get to the other side, I'm going to be wiser. I'm going to make better decisions. I'm going to be better. That's why these storms come. So I'm still live in Minneapolis, Minnesota. Y'all, I'm really thinking deep, huh? Woo! Well, I'm traveling tomorrow. Find out tomorrow where I'm going to be, but I want to hear from you. What storm changed your life? What tornado hit your life and changed everything? The way you think, the way you move. 1-877-345-7747. Family, it's those life-changing moments that come and just without warning turn your life upside down. But then you look at it, it's like, man, he put me right on track, didn't he? 1-877-345-7747. What storm, what tornado changed your life? Talk to us tonight in my chat room on The Nightly Spirit.

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Holy Spirit, your girl Darlene. I'm having such a good time having these conversations with you. I'm live in Minneapolis, Minnesota. Still, I came here, you know, just a few days ago. We were celebrating Prince's 68th birthday. But Judy Garland, who played Dorothy on The Wizard of Oz, is also from Minneapolis. I don't know why I didn't know that, but when I found out, I was like, I've got to go to her museum. So I went to her museum today and had an opportunity to reflect on storms. A lot of us are in storms in our lives right now. And a lot of you have come on the other side of storms that you look back at it and you thank God for the storm because it transformed you. It made you greater. It made you stronger. It made you, you know, a lot more resilient. I want to hear about that. So call me 1-877-345-7747. Again, 1-877-345-7747. Tell your girl, what storm, what tornado changed your life? Got your calls coming up on the Nightly Spirit.